it's Ellie. It is 7 o'clock, and we are packing our playlist full of great summertime hits for you. 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

0: Truck Around. That's Jordan Davis on 104.9 The Fox. Happy Monday night. We've kicked off another new week, and it's a big one. We've got tickets to give away. We've got a concert coming up. We've got a big announcement of a contest coming up on Thursday, and some great 870 deals. Lots to talk about tonight.
1: Well, I didn't want to show up, but our families go way back. So when you said your vows, that's exactly where I sat. Thank God for open bars, because watching all this ain't easy. In the middle of y'all's first day.

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0: 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That's Jelly Roll on 104.9 The Fox, wrapping up another extra long Fox run. 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
6: Hot today, and guess what? It's gonna be hotter tomorrow. Looking at heat index values up to 109 early this evening, with lows in the upper 70s later on tonight. Upper 90s tomorrow. That extreme heat warning will stay in effect, with heat index values up to 115. Wednesday, you will see a slight drop, upper 80s with sunshine, mid 80s by Thursday. So the sun, not the sun, will come out tomorrow. The temps will go down in the next couple of days. I was trying to be cute, but it'll get better, I promise. Right now in downtown Jonesboro, for the First National Bank Foxhole, it's 89 degrees on the Fox.

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0: you anymore. That's Ella Langley and Morgan Wallen on 104.9 The Fox, wrapping up another extra long Fox Brian. It's Ellie hanging out with you. I hope you're having a fabulous Monday night, and I'd like to make it even better by giving you a shout out and playing your favorite song. Text your name and your song request to 870-930-9105. Maybe it's Cody Johnson. Maybe it's Ella Langley. Maybe it's Garth Brooks. Whether it's a country star of today's age or of the past, I'd love to play it for you tonight on The Fox.
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It's Shaboozy and Jelly Roll with Amen on 104.9 The Fox. It's Ellie hanging out with you, and we've got more fun and a big concert announcement. I'll give you a hint coming up next.

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0: That's Hudson Westbrook on 104.9 The Fox. Well, we've got a huge, huge announcement coming up this Thursday morning, and everything we do is big. So if I'm saying this is huge, it's extra big. Some surprises fit in your pocket, but not this one. I'll say it again. Some surprises fit in your pocket, but not this one. And I'll give you another hint. A part of it fits in your pocket. All right, that's all I'm giving you. 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
14: Storm team, it is hot. That's about all I need to say, but I will give you more details. Heat index values up to 109 still right now. Lows in the upper 70s later on tonight and humid. It's going to get hotter tomorrow. Extreme heat warning will stay in effect with heat index values up to 115 and highs in the upper 90s. We will see some relief on Wednesday, upper 80s and then mid 80s by Thursday. Right now in downtown Jonesboro from the First National Bank Foxhole, it's 87 degrees on the Fox.

Whatever you did this weekend, I hope you had a fun time. And there's lots coming up to wrap up the summer. I hate to say the word wrap up because there's still a month. But you can always find things to do at our Fox Country calendar online and on our Fox app.

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0: kid myself. That's John Morgan on 104.9 The Fox, wrapping up another extra long Fox Ryan. Well, get ready. 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Ron's Catfish, $50 of Ron's Catfish for only $25. And if you haven't heard the good news, they are now open Tuesday through Saturday for lunch and dinner. So that is very, very exciting. I'm pumped about that. From a fellow Benonian, I am not far from Ron's, and so that's a lot of extra calories anytime I want, and I love it. Half price crispy farm-raised catfish, chicken, shrimp, homestyle sides, and delicious dessert. 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

summertime hits for you. We are nowhere near the end of the summer. We're not talking that way. So if you're going to the lake, the beach, or hanging out in your backyard, it's a

0: to Love and Life Again. That's Ella Langley. I'm ready for Wednesday. I'll be back to Love and Life Again when I'm not sweating in places I should never sweat. It is hot. We'll talk about the K8 Storm Team forecast. It is going to get a little bit hotter tomorrow, but we will see some relief by Wednesday. So we'll talk about that up next on 104.9 The Fox.
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Heat storm team, hot, hot, hot. Extreme heat warning in effect, and that will last tomorrow as well. Tonight, looking at lows in the upper 70s later on, highs in the upper 90s tomorrow with heat index values up to 115. And then we will start to see some relief on Wednesday. Upper 80s by Wednesday, mid 80s by Thursday. Right now in downtown Jonesboro from the First National Bank Foxhole, it is 85 degrees on the Fox.

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0: I just want to be her so bad. That's Ella Langley on 104.9 The Fox. It's Ellie hanging out with you. Close, right? Except I can't sing anywhere near like her. Or it really at all. So I'm going to let our favorite country artists keep the singing. Gabby Barrett's coming up. Kane Brown, Morgan Wallen, Luke Combs, and more. 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

Days like these, they are worth more than gold, and they are hot. I cannot quit talking about how hot it is. I wore a satin shirt today, and I was sweating through it everywhere. I know that's really cute, right? 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

0: Chesney on 104.9 The Fox. Well, we've got a delicious 870 deal going live from Ron's Catfish tomorrow morning. I've talked about that. But then we can move on to another incredible 870 deal in the same week. Rejuvenate NEA. It's a double whammy this week. And Thursday morning, you can get a 30-minute massage plus a jelly facial for just $55. It is amazing. It's an amazing deal from an amazing place. So be ready. Don't hit snooze. A 30-minute massage and a facial for half price. That's going live this Thursday morning at 9 a.m. from Rejuvenate NEA at 870deals.com.
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15: 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Hot, hot, hot. Mostly clear skies tonight with lows in the upper 70s. Upper 90s tomorrow. Even hotter than it was today. Than it was today. Heat index values up to 115. Upper 80s Wednesday, though, so we will see some relief and we'll be in the mid-80s by Thursday. Right now in downtown Jonesboro from the First National Bank Foxhole, it's 84 degrees on the Fox.
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0: Chevy Silverado, that's Bailey Zimmerman on 104.9 The Fox, wrapping up another extra long Fox Run. It's Ellie hanging out with you. I hope you're having a great Monday night, and we've got more on the way from Josh Ross, Morgan Wallen, Tim McGraw, and more on The Fox.
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0: 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That's Shane Proffitt on 104.9 The Fox, wrapping up another extra long Fox Run. 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
10: From the K8 Storm Team, mostly clear skies tonight with lows in the upper 70s, and it's going to be hot again tomorrow. Upper 90s with heat index values up to 115. That extreme heat warning is staying in effect. Sunshine Wednesday with highs in the upper 80s, and we'll be down to the mid 80s on Thursday. Right now in downtown Jonesboro, from the First National Bank Foxhole, it's 83 degrees on the Fox.

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0: Waylon James. 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It's Ellie handing the baton over to Granger Smith for the night, but he's got more fun on the way from Jelly Roll, Laney Wilson, Luke Combs, Sam Hunt, Brooks and Dunn, and more on The Fox.
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0: A New Jersey funeral home recently sought help from the public to locate any relatives of 92-year-old Carmela Polamini after her passing, leading to an overwhelming response. Neither the funeral home nor local authorities have been able to find any surviving family, but a flood of offers of support from the community has ensured that she will receive a dignified farewell. The funeral home continues to receive numerous offers of assistance and messages of condolence, and her service is expected to be well attended. That is good news.
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0: Hey, Granger Smith here. 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

So I got a topic I want to discuss next hour. What's your favorite season of the year? And do you have a story? Tell me why. We'll talk next hour. 866-607-8383.

0: 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Just headed into the office. 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Thanks, man.
1: Well, thank you, Ricky. 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Beautiful place you live there. 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

0: Ann Hudson coming in with the latest Nashville updates. And what do you have for us today?
1: Okay, Granger, did you ever have a wardrobe malfunction on stage when you were performing? Because Russell Dickerson had one. Wait till you hear how he handled it. Coming up in your Nashville news next. I'm

0: Nashville's Music Row. It's Ann Hudson.
1: I mean, look, if you're an entertainer, it's bound to happen. You're going to have a wardrobe malfunction occasionally, and that's exactly what happened to Russell Dickerson. He was on stage performing when he realized his zipper was down mid-concert.
2: My bad. I'm sorry. This is a family-friendly event. I know. I'm sorry. I thought that was our new handshake.
1: I mean, look, you got to roll with it, and that's exactly what he did. For the love, Ella Langley, man, popping off. They just came out with the streaming numbers, and she has the most streamed song in all of music so far in 2026 with over 570 million streams. Just to put it in perspective, Olivia Dean's song, Man I Need, is at 340 million streams. I mean, she is killing it by like leaps and bounds. Good for her. And that's obviously for her song, Choosing Texas.
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0: Thanks so much for staying up with us. 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
1: All right, topic of the hour. We've been asking this question. What do you think is your favorite season of the year? I'm looking for your phone call. 866-607-8383.
2: Hi, summer is my favorite holiday. I live in Northeast PA and we don't have a really long summer. So the warm weather is really important.
1: Yeah, it's interesting you say that. We live in Texas where we have a very, very long summer and we have a very short fall. And so for the same reason, I love fall. I'm not saying that's my favorite yet. I'm not declaring my favorite yet, but I love fall. And partly because it's so short where I live, you have to soak it up. 866-607-8383.
3: 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You know, because I'm a big boy, you know. I don't like the heat too much. 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

0: Granger, this is Carl Peters. And I'm calling, man, just to say, hey, I want to thank you, man, for the good music that you keep me going with all night long. I'm a patrol supervisor for a security company here in Las Vegas, Nevada. Keep the good music coming, man.
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These squatter stories are becoming all too common. 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He'll be in to share what went down coming up next.

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1: I'm Earl Dibbles Jr. I'm a country boy. I'm an honest boy, too, and crime don't pay. I got a story to prove it. You've heard the stories of squatters moving into someone's unused house and being a nightmare to get rid of, but this is a new one. Two squatters accused of unlawfully moving into a Queens duplex are suing the owners after refusing to vacate the million-dollar home. 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But someone broke in and changed the locks. 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What? That's just dumb.
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2: 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You know, we didn't just promise a first-class country music cruise. We showed out with a top-shelf country cruise. You were either there

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0: He loves talking about history, and he's even got the diploma to prove it. 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
1: On this day, July the 21st, 1861, first Battle of Bull Run, the first battle of the U.S. Civil War. 1865, Wild Bill Hickok fights his first Western showdown when he shot Dave Tutt dead in the Market Square in Springfield, Missouri. 1969, Neil Armstrong becomes the first person to set foot on the moon at 2:56 a.m. 1996, The Daily Show, hosted by Craig Kilborn, premiered on Comedy Central in the U.S. 2007, the final Harry Potter book was released. 2011, NASA's space shuttle program completes its 135th mission. Some famous birthdays include comedian and actor Robin Williams, actor Josh Harnett, and actor Don Knotts. Those are just a few things that went down on this day in history.
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10: 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Periodically, I'll be able to go sheep hunting and we just go. I can just go with him, you know. And man, that's like, it's the epitome of mountain hunting. Another favorite for me would be like hunting mule deer during the rut in late November is just a blast.
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0: Good morning. I am listening from Belton, Texas, driving in the CT. Have a good one, Granger. Thanks for doing what you do. We appreciate you.
1: You are not too far from me right now at the Yee Yee Farm. 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

0: Whether you're on the road, on the job, or you just can't sleep, Granger Smith is right here with you. Thanks for being a part of the After Midnight family.
1: I knew I'd see her around. 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She'd show up and I'd be walking out. 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That white Maxima with the sticker on the back. I'd act

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She was over.

0: Next up, Ann Hudson joining us to dish out some Nashville news. And what's on deck?
1: New album alert, Granger. Any guesses? I got you. Coming up in your Nashville news next.

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6: I think the underlying theme is Proverbs 3, 4 through 6. Trust in the Lord with all your heart. Lean not on your own understanding. I was trusting in myself. I was making good money. I was idolizing the lifestyle. I was putting everything on my shoulders, saying, I'm doing all of this. I'm creating all this. I'm thinking about all this. I'm doing all this. And then Granger decided to leave touring. Parker decided to leave to go to Washington, D.C. It's like a lot of different moving parts here, but sure. Parker left Yee, so I had to run Yee myself. Granger was leaving music. And so, you know, I had to deal with that. And I was like, all right, cool. I'm just going to get up earlier. I'm going to work out harder. I'm going to do 3 workouts. I'm going to, you know, time block all this. And then I just broke down, and I was like, Lord, the Lord broke me down. I broke down. Lord, save me. I can't do this. I thought I could. I need you.
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0: Thanks so much for staying up with us. 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
1: All right, asking this question, topic of the hour, what's the best sport in America? And I say that because we're coming right out of this World Cup stuff. And you can clearly see that it's the most popular sport soccer is in the world, but it's not in America. So what is it here? What do you think? 866-607-8383.
2: Well, I think that it depends on the person and what sports they like best. My son taught me all about football, baseball, hockey, basketball, you name it. And I don't know, I got to liking a lot of different sports, but I think football was my favorite. Thank you. Have a nice one. Bye.
1: Yeah, it's interesting. Thank you for the call. For context, you didn't even mention soccer. That's interesting, right? And I know you say it depends on the person, and it does, but I'm asking y'all, what is your opinion? 866-607-8383.
3: Hey, Granger, this is Matt from Columbus. I'm actually a rideshare driver. It listens to you pretty much every night, pretty much the entire year. And on your question about which sports league's better, I think it's still men's college basketball. With all the NIL stuff ruining college sports, we found out March Madness tournament, doesn't matter how much money you spend on the best players, it still doesn't buy you through that tournament. So I think men's college basketball still, where you'll see elite competition regardless of how much money is being spent. The teams that aren't spending money sometimes are beating the guys that have the $5 and $10 million players, like BYU last season with A.J. DeBonta bounced in the first round of the tournament. I think it's one of the only sports you still can't cheat in when it comes to how much money you can throw at the sport.
1: Yeah, that's a good point, because I think what we look for in our favorite sport partly is integrity. We want to see character and integrity. We don't want to see someone just buying everything, you know. No one likes that. 866-607-8383. What's your favorite sport in America?
4: 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Just call and leave a message at 866-607-8383. Come be a part of After Midnight with Granger Smith.
1: Hey, Granger Smith here. 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
1: I don't know if you were looking at me or not. You probably smile like that all the time. I don't mean to bother you, but...

0: My name is Frida. I work the night shift at a retirement resort community in Tucson, Arizona, and I'm just calling to say good morning.
1: Thank you so much, Rita. I appreciate your good work, and I'm glad you listen to After Midnight while you do it.

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You know, for years I read my kids the story about crying wolf, the boy that cried wolf. Turns out that that's a real story, and that will get you actually in jail. Hang on. When you hear Earl tell you about this boy crying bear, coming up next. On a

0: 2-hour search, crews found him, and he was extremely intoxicated. 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

0: A New Jersey funeral home recently sought help from the public to locate any relatives of 92-year-old Carmela Polamini after her passing, leading to an overwhelming response. Neither the funeral home nor local authorities have been able to find any surviving family, but a flood of offers of support from the community has ensured that she will receive a dignified farewell. The funeral home continues to receive numerous offers of assistance and messages of condolence, and her service is expected to be well attended. That is good news.
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0: Hey, Granger Smith here. 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

0: Hey, Granger, my name is Cody. I'm calling from Tulsa, Oklahoma. Just calling to see how you're doing. Hope you're having a great night. Have a good one.
1: Appreciate you, Cody. Thank you for calling, brother.

0: Dan Hudson coming in with the latest Nashville updates. And what do you have for us today?
1: Okay, Granger, did you ever have a wardrobe malfunction on stage when you were performing? Because Russell Dickerson had one. Wait till you hear how he handled it. Coming up in your Nashville news next.

0: Nashville's Music Row. It's Ann Hudson.
1: I mean, look, if you're an entertainer, it's bound to happen. You're going to have a wardrobe malfunction occasionally, and that's exactly what happened to Russell Dickerson. He was on stage performing when he realized his zipper was down mid-concert.
2: My bad. I'm sorry. This is a family-friendly event. I know. I'm sorry. I thought that was our new handshake.
1: I mean, look, you got to roll with it, and that's exactly what he did. For the love, Ella Langley, man, popping off. They just came out with the streaming numbers, and she has the most streamed song in all of music so far in 2026 with over 570 million streams. Just to put it in perspective, Olivia Dean's song, Man I Need, is at 340 million streams. I mean, she is killing it by like leaps and bounds. Good for her. And that's obviously for her song, Choosing Texas.
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0: Josh Ross, Fox Country, 104.9 Fox from the KH Storm team. This could be one of the hottest day of the year. We expect 100 for today's high with a mostly sunny sky, 77 tonight, 90 Wednesday, 87 on Thursday. So a little bit cooler after that. But in the meantime, since it's going to be just a very hot day, take care of yourself, okay? Cool water. You might even, you know, some people drink coconut water. I'm not a big fan. It's pretty strong, but they say that's really good for you, coconut water. Maybe water with lemon. That's always good. Or a little bit of salt in it. Not much, but, you know, anything. Electrolytes, Gatorade, anything that's going to put electrolytes back in your body. So we think it's going to be a very serious day as far as the heat. So we want you to take care of yourself. If you could work early and then take off a little bit later on this afternoon, that would be great too.
1: I'm Jeff Alley on the Cromwell Ag Radio Network. Wheat for September delivery on Friday was up 1.2% at 682 and three quarters a bushel at the board. Concern about Russia and Ukraine exports, the top of the list. Corn for December delivery rose 0.8% at 467.5. November soybeans rose 0.7% on Friday at 1203 a bushel. Grain futures picked up, wheat leading the charge, continued fighting between the Russia and Ukraine. The issues driving wheat gains, according to Doug Bergman of RCM Alternatives and Oak. Beyond that, however, the U.S. crop is short and the EU crop is and was stressed by heat and El Nino, expected to reduce the Australian crop as well. The uptrend is in place, but volatile trade is certainly expected. Soybean sales, USDA reporting flash sales of over 700,000 metric tons of soybeans for the 26-27 year. 340,000 of those tons to China, 256,000 tons to Mexico, 110,000 noted to unknown destinations. Amid a backdrop of record crush demand in the new area of soy-based biofuels, the resumption of large-scale Chinese purchases became more impactful in the market. I'm Jeff Alley.
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0: summer. From the K8 Storm Team, one of the hottest days of the year we expect today. 100, the actual temperature. Heat index could be from 110 to 115. If you're going to be outside, hydrate. Stay away from the sodas. Stay away from any kind of alcohol. Even might want to lay down the caffeine. That would help you out. 100 actual temperature for today. And then 90 on Wednesday, 87 on Thursday. Coming up this morning, Luke Bryan tickets in the 7 o'clock hour. We're going to give you that keyword. We're going to give you that code word. We're going to give the number to text for Thursday night. Luke Bryan, South Haven, Mississippi, and your tickets could be free. Also, Trey's going to be out this morning. Mr. Entertainment will be sitting in as we continue with a Fox Country summer.
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5: Weather. Plenty of water today, maybe a little water with lemon. Some people say coconut water. I don't know if I'm going to do that. Gatorade, electrolytes, replenish the body. 100 today. Heat index will feel even greater. 77 tonight, 90 on Wednesday, 87 on Thursday, 90 on Friday. Hopefully, your AC is hanging in there.

0: Jelly Roll, Fox Country 104.9 The Fox. We had in the country news yesterday where Jelly Roll and Buddy XO have pretty well finalized their divorce. Going to be splitting stuff down the middle, I guess. Property, house, different things like that. They're going to go ahead and share in the assets, and I guess they pretty well completed that. High today, 100 for today's high. Actual temperature, 100. Heat index could be pushing greater. Be careful. 870 deal coming up this morning. Ron's Catfish. This morning, 9 o'clock, $50. And Ron's Catfish for $25. You'll get two $25 certificates for, listen to that, for half price. $50 worth of Ron's for $25. Now open Tuesday through Saturday. How about that? Yes, they will be open today at Ron's. 870 deal coming up this morning at 9.
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Taylor's got a song in Toy Story 5. Coming up, Fox Country, our first joke of the day, Mr. Entertainment. 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
1: Good morning.
0: Oh, that's Jim Frigo. Brett Hall in for the off today only Trey Stafford. Where did he go?
1: He had to go see the boys. Something with the boys, yeah, or something.
0: He welcomed me back from a glorious vacation.
1: But he was with the boys Sunday and Saturday. I think they were playing at some gig and Hardy was there or something.
0: Okay.
1: I really don't follow. I'm not on tour with him.
0: You're not a roadie.
1: And I'm not a roadie.
0: For the band.
1: But we're here.
0: Yes, with a K8 Storm Team forecast that's a little oppressive. Micah Stevens is telling us it could quite possibly be the hottest day of the year. High in the upper 90s, but the heat index before this afternoon is through could get all the way up to like 110. 115.
1: You know, there's a little town up in Michigan. I think it's unincorporated, but it's Hell, Michigan. There's a Hell Saloon up there, and I checked the forecast. Going to be 83, so it will be hotter than hell.
0: I knew that's where you were going with that.
1: Yes, it will be.
0: The good news is there's a chance of some showers and thunderstorms at the end of the day today, and that is a significant thing because it's a cool front coming through. Tomorrow's high, and for the rest of the week, mid to upper 80s.
1: A little bit better.
0: That's what I'm talking about. Right now, it's already 78 at 104.9 The Fox.
1: Yeah, coming up this morning, 7 o'clock hour, we have Luke Bryan tickets. We'll give you a keyword. You'll text it to 870-930-9105. We have a new feature we call Animal Stories. We will have one coming up.
0: When did that happen?
1: Later. We did this last week while you were gone.
0: Okay.
1: And, you know, there's always stories about animals in the news.
0: Yeah.
1: And I thought, well, we'll make it, you know, a feature every once in a while when we come across a good story.
0: Are they heartwarming stories?
1: Some are. Some are just unusual stories. Some are just bizarre stories.
0: Now, you're not going to have any tragic animal stories.
1: Oh, no.
0: I don't want any animals dying.
1: No, I don't feel comfortable with that either.
0: Okay, good.
1: I mean, no, I'm not an animal hater.
0: Okay.
1: It's animal stories.
0: Stories.
1: And I got a first joke of the day if you want to do
0: we'll
1: it.
0: We'll do it.
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1: What do you call a detective who accidentally solves all of his cases?
0: A detective that accidentally solves all of his cases. I have no idea.
1: Sherlock Holmes. Sherlock.
0: Sherlock.
1: Yeah.
0: Oh, yeah. I get it. Yeah.
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0: Good morning, 78 degrees, 5:56. It is the Tuesday morning edition of the Stafford and Frigo program. 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

0: 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In the news, a Paragould man is behind bars after police say he was running a meth distribution operation out of his home. He's working remotely. Undercover investigators conducted a couple of controlled buys before they executed a search warrant. They turned up more meth. They found some digital scales, some surveillance cameras. 51-year-old Quentin Walker is the guy that admitted to selling meth during a police interview, and now he's being held on a $250,000 bond. In other news, an off-duty Batesville police officer is facing felony charges after he was leading his own co-workers on a five-mile chase through Independence County. They actually had to use a tactical maneuver to stop his vehicle. What the heck? 32-year-old Miguel Romero was arrested, charged with felony fleeing, aggravated assault, DWI, reckless driving. He's been placed on administrative leave. And finally, investigators have determined that Bolo, the Brooklyn canine officer who died unexpectedly late last week, passed away from bloat. And I had to look that up. It's a serious and it's a rapidly fatal condition in dogs. Their stomach just kind of fills up with gas.
1: Yeah.
0: And twists. And
1: no, is this not the dog that bit his handler, was it?
0: No.
1: Okay.
0: No, this is that dog was in Jonesboro. Bolo is a canine officer or was a canine officer in Brooklyn.
1: I hear you.
0: Different dog. Greene County Sheriff's Office closed its investigation, confirming that there was no foul play in Bolo's death. 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
1: Major League Baseball scores from yesterday. Angels beat the Cardinals 3-2. Braves 3-2 over the Padres. Royals beat the Giants 4-3. It was Detroit 8-6 over the Cubs. The annual A State football kickoff party set for Thursday at Cooper Alumni Center on campus. Now, that's going to be Thursday, July 30th.
0: So a week from day after tomorrow.
1: That's right.
0: Gotcha.
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0: Okay.
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3: Hey guys, well, we are set up for the hottest day of the year here within 2026. High temperatures this afternoon likely go between about 98 and 100 degrees area wide. And we're going to have heat index values that soar well above the triple digit mark, likely between about 115 and 118 degrees this afternoon. So some very dangerous and extreme heat. Try to limit some of your time outdoors and drink plenty of water and also electrolytes. It's more than just the water. You want all those vitamins and nutrients that come within water as well. So make sure you're taking the proper precautions. A secondary impact is going to be storms developing late this evening along a cold front. Those storms will form somewhere after about 4 o'clock, pushing from our northern counties to the south. Damaging winds is the main threat with any of those storms that do develop, but some severe weather is possible as well. Beyond this, things start to cool down, quiet down, and we are looking much drier as we head towards the end of the week. This is Cade Storm Team Meteorologist Micah Stevens on 104.9 The Fox.
1: Thanks, Micah. That's brutal. It is 78 right now at The Fox. We've got a playlist packed full of great summertime tunes just for you. Whether you're getting ready to go to work or maybe you got a day off coming your way. We're doing a Fox Country Summer, and we're doing it

0: wonderful thing.
1: Your mom doesn't like her wearing Tennessee orange. She says she puts on orange when she writes a song. And I really don't know why. If mom doesn't like Tennessee or just the color of orange or what it has to do with it.
0: A color thing?
1: It might be a color thing because that is orange, isn't it?
0: That is orange.
1: That's not even a Florida orange. That's a Tennessee orange.
0: That's a Tennessee orange. Yeah. Certainly. I wonder, is her mom from a different part of the country?
1: Well, I have to look that up.
0: Okay.
1: It's just mom does not like the Tennessee orange.
0: Yeah, I bet mom just needs to settle down a little bit. She's probably getting a little cash coming her way, courtesy of her daughter's success. It is 6:09 on the Tuesday morning edition of the Stafford and Frigo program. Trey's out today, back tomorrow. I'm here with the weather, and I hate to tell you, it is going to be hot. 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These storms that we've had recently, some damaging winds have come through. That can lead to unseen roof damage, and it can lead to leaks. 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That way you know what you're dealing with if you've got a problem that's coming up. Roof Raiders, always on call, always on top, always. So the forecast is the heat index is the deal. The high today is supposed to be like 98, but the heat index is supposed to. Micah, did I understand? He said 105 to 110 to maybe 115.
1: Yeah, probably.
0: A big range.
1: You got the combination between the dew point and the heat and everything. Had some friends that just got back. They went out to Las Vegas. I don't know why in the world they didn't know. I've already got the heads up. You know, my son lives there. My daughter's been out to see him and got the heads up. You do not want to go out there in the summertime.
0: Well, it's
1: everybody always plays the heat, the humidity. You know, some people say, yeah, but it's a dry heat. And I say, so is fire. You know, but it's literally like, getting a hair dryer and just blowing in your face. And they were talking about just how hot it was.
0: What kind of highs do they see there?
1: They'll see, actual temperature?
0: Yeah.
1: Oh, 105, 110, 112. But I mean, actual temperature.
0: Right.
1: They don't have the heat index.
0: So there is no heat index.
1: No heat index.
0: They're not.
1: No.
0: We always talk about a heat index, but they don't even discuss that.
1: No, they don't. It's just very hot.
0: And oh, sounds awful.
1: So when you want to go out there, you want to go out there in the spring and fall. I have seen it too hot where they, you know, flying out of Vegas, there are certain times of the day they've actually shut down the airport for a while because it just got too hot for planes sitting out there, I guess, on the tarmac and runway. And I don't know if they have problems with the runway getting a little bit soft, but they have an extreme heat problem. Yeah.
0: Oh, God, that sounds awful.
1: We have it here.
0: We have it here, too. The good news is after the hot day today and that extreme heat warning is still in effect until 9 o'clock tonight. But the good news is there's a chance of some showers and thunderstorms this evening. And that is the signal that there's a cool front coming. Tomorrow's high, get this, wait for it, 85.
1: I know, it's a big changer. It's going to be warming up, but not like this the rest of the week. We're going to be able to make it the rest of the week.
0: Yes, absolutely. It's 78 right now as a Fox.
1: Speaking of rest of the week, when Adventure calls, we answer. We have big details coming up Thursday morning at 7:30. So remember, when Adventure calls, we answer.
0: Okay.
1: Let that process, okay?
0: I'm gonna let that soak in. All right, that's coming up. We've got that for you. It's 6:12 now at the Fox.
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3: I'm Chop Daly on the Cromwell Ag Radio Network. In the market yesterday, soybeans forward November delivery rose 1.8%, $12.25 a bushel at the Board of Trade. USDA announcing a new round of flash sales of soybeans to China. Corn for December delivery rose just over a percent, $4.72.5 a bushel. Wheat for September delivery fell 1.5% to $6.72.75. The USDA disclosed a new flash sale of soybeans yesterday, 246,000 metric tons sold to China for delivery in the 26-27 marketing year, another 110,000 tons sold for delivery to unknown destinations, that as well for delivery in 26-27. New sales to China supported for the sentiment around demand for U.S. soy exports. USDA also said that 100,000 tons of corn were sold for delivery to Colombia for the coming marketing year. Maps from the National Oceanic Atmospheric Administration Climate Prediction Center show that hotter than usual temperatures, along with less than usual rainfall expected for the U.S. Corn Belt over the next 6 to 10 and 8 to 14 days. That forecast released by NOAA on Sunday. Yesterday, traders finding and reacting to the latest forecast as a potential harbinger of impending yield reductions. I'm Jeff Nally.
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0: 17.
1: Hey, number one.
0: I didn't know that.
1: Number one.
0: Wow. Don't tell on me. According to Jim Frigo, number one on 104.9 The Fox. Pretty impressive. Way to go. 6:23 on the Stafford and Frigo morning program here this 21st day of July. Micah Stevens from KAIT has informed us that this can quite possibly be the hottest day of the year. High today, upper 90s. But the heat index is the thing. 105? No. 110? Ha-ha. Maybe all the way up to 115. 115!
1: Thanks a lot.
0: When you go outside this morning, when you step out for the first time, you'll be like, oh, I can feel it. The good news is there's a chance of showers and thunderstorms this evening. That signifies a cool front that is coming. Thank goodness. Tomorrow's high, mid to upper 80s, which will feel like a cool front.
2: Now, let's all be in prayer for our air conditioners, our AC today.
0: There's a guy in particular that does some work for me on a regular basis. If I have HVAC problems, he's the guy. And he posts on Facebook every now and then. His name is Darren Painter.
2: Oh, Darren, yeah.
0: I highly recommend him. He does some work here at the radio station as well. He has been going nonstop.
2: I would imagine.
0: For weeks.
2: Just like the AC. See, it never shuts down.
0: He didn't shut down either. And I was feeling sorry for him. Because a lot of times when you're working on air conditioners, you're up in attics.
2: Oh, yeah.
0: You're outside all the time.
2: When you say I work on AC, that means they're not working.
0: Yes. And you've got a lot of heat. 78 is where we sit right now at 104.9 The Fox. It's 6:24.
2: Yeah, it's National Junk Food Day. What would you consider junk food? I love some junk food.
0: Anything sweet?
2: Well, anything sweet it could be.
0: Yeah.
2: Maybe.
0: Yeah, I would say.
2: That's because there's a list here that I disagree with.
0: Okay.
2: According to a survey by Hims. And the reason why I say this, there's different things. I mean, there is candy, soda. Yeah. I guess you say that's junk food.
0: Yeah.
2: But they have down here pizza. I don't consider, you consider pizza junk food?
0: I don't think pizza is all that good for you, but I've never thought of it as junk food.
2: Okay, what's bad on it? I mean, you got the dough, okay, but spread.
0: Sauce.
2: Sauce is bad?
0: No. I'm just saying.
2: Vegetables.
0: I'm just saying what's on a pizza.
2: Yeah.
0: Cheese.
2: Yeah, cheese. I mean, a lot of people, when they're actually on some sort of health kick, they eat that string cheese, so in moderation, it must be okay for you.
0: I'm right there with you.
2: But they also have hamburger. Is that junk food? Fried chicken. Is that junk food?
0: Okay. Fried chicken, you know.
2: Well, when I'm thinking of junk food, I'm thinking like maybe donuts.
0: Okay.
2: Cake.
0: Yeah.
2: Pies.
0: Now, you had a lot of that yesterday at the staff meeting.
2: Oh, we had like 3 pies. I didn't have any, but we had a chocolate.
0: You didn't have any pie?
2: I did not.
0: How come?
2: I've been trying to lose weight.
0: Have you?
2: Well, I went from like 174 to like 160, 159.
0: Is that where you are right now?
2: Yeah. When I go back and forth, I'll do like 159. Then I let myself go over the weekend. So by Monday, I'm like 162.
0: And
2: then
0: which is
2: too much for me anyway. But anyway,
0: if I weighed cupcakes, ice cream. If I weighed 162, you would think that I was sick.
2: Really?
0: You would ask what's wrong.
2: Yeah.
0: But
2: I'm only 5'5".
0: I know. You and I are different in height. I'm 6 foot.
2: But it's they say if you Google my height, they say I should be weighing like 154. There's no way.
0: If you weighed 154,
2: there's no way. For me to do that, I would have to be eating like maybe twice. I don't even know if I could eat 3 times. Yeah. I probably could.
0: You should intermittent fast.
2: Yeah.
0: So did you say cupcakes? Is that
2: junk food?
0: That okay.
2: Ice cream?
0: Yes, but you know you were saying pizza? No, but cupcakes.
2: I don't think pizza.
0: Pie. I don't know about ice cream. Yeah. It depends. Frozen yogurt's pretty healthy.
2: Yeah. I hear you. And probably even a healthier one is what do you call that stuff?
0: I have no idea.
2: Up the street here. Local culture?
0: Yes.
2: Isn't that real healthy?
0: Oh, that's very healthy.
2: That's some of the healthiest yogurt you could eat.
0: Yes, it is.
2: But anyway, it's National Junk Food Day, and we all like junk food.
0: We're going to celebrate. I noticed there are still some pies and cakes in the staff meeting.
2: Are they okay? They've been sitting out.
0: I don't think so. You try one and let me know.
2: It's coconut and chocolate.
0: You try one and let me know.
2: You know, do you think somebody would pick it up and maybe move it in the refrigerator or something?
0: You and I could do that. Or not.
2: No.
0: It's 6:28 at the Fox.
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2: 632, 78 degrees. Good morning, Fox Country. In the news, a Jonesboro woman is facing felony charges after police say she came at a man with a large knife during a domestic dispute.
3: Wow.
2: The knife had the blade protector on it at the beginning of the fight. They struggled a little bit together. The blade protector fell off during the struggle. He ended up with like lacerations on his hand. 21-year-old Brittany Knowlton then got the knife and went out and slashed the tires on his vehicle. That's when the police showed up. She's being held on a $20,000 bond. You should look at JonesboroRightNow.com and see her mugshot.
3: Oh, really?
2: Her mugshot. It looks like she's
3: Is she angry?
2: No. It looks like she's at a party. She's having a big smile on her face like, yeah, I slashed his tires. Yeah. In other news, a Paragould man is facing multiple felony charges after investigators say he sold meth out of an apartment just 500 feet from an elementary school and 130 feet from a church. 41-year-old Christopher Milan is being held on a $250,000 bond after undercover officers conducted a couple of controlled buys and a search warrant turned up more meth and cocaine and $1,600 in cash. And finally, the Prestige towing fraud case just got a little bit bigger. Five more people are now behind bars after investigators say they were part of a coordinated lien washing scheme tied to the towing company in Paragould. These new arrests have come a month after owner Heather Patterson was charged with orchestrating a scheme involving nearly 90 incidents of falsified records and illegally sold vehicles. All right, we've got sports now brought to you by Parrish Automotive in Jonesboro. 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
4: Major League Baseball scores from yesterday. The Angels beat the Cardinals 3-2. Braves 3-2 over the Padres. Royals beating the Giants 4-3. Detroit Tigers 8-6 beating the Cubs. The 2026 SEC Football Media Days being held this week in Tampa, Florida.
2: Okay.
4: Arkansas, their big day's coming up on Thursday. Spain's World Cup champions return home for a royal welcome and parade in front of almost 2 million people.
2: Big football fans over there.
4: And the Red Sox have won 14 straight, need one more. 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
6: Hey, guys. Well, we are set up for the hottest day of the year here within 2026. High temperatures this afternoon likely go between about 98 and 100 degrees area-wide. And we're going to have heat index values that soar well above the triple digit mark, likely between about 115 and 118 degrees this afternoon. So some very dangerous and extreme heat. Try to limit some of your time outdoors and drink plenty of water and also electrolytes. It's more than just the water. You want all those vitamins and nutrients that come within water as well. So make sure you're taking the proper precautions. A secondary impact is going to be storms developing late this evening along a cold front. Those storms will form somewhere after about 4 o'clock, pushing from our northern counties to the south. Damaging winds is the main threat with any of those storms that do develop, but some severe weather is possible as well. Beyond this, things start to cool down, quiet down, and we are looking much drier as we head towards the end of the week. This is Kane Storm Team Meteorologist Micah Stevens on 104.9 The Fox.
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0: 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Redwood Boulevard, just north of Ray Street, home of 30 wonderful flavors.
1: Yeah, okay.
0: Robin Hoots, Evie Smith, Brandy Bowler. We have Callie Talley, also Anne Michelle Tembre, Jane Wall, Cynthia Otis, Heather Little, Jason McDaniel, Vicky Gamble, Jill Hawkins. We have Rita Towle, Kevin Barksdale, Charles Kane, and Priscilla Gillette.
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0: 94.9 The Fox, 640 on the Stafford and Frigo Morning Program. I'm Brendan for Trey. He's back tomorrow. 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
0: they put you first. 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Member FDIC. I hate to bring it up, but I mean, today it's quite possibly going to be the hottest day of the year.
1: Yes, I believe so.
0: Upper 90s for a high. Heat index could be easily over three digits. 105 possible. 110 likely. 115. We could actually hit that today.
1: Yeah, we had mentioned a little bit earlier today, the little town of Hell, Michigan. It does exist. We're not making this up. High today there is 83. So Jonesville, Arkansas will be hotter than hell.
0: Hotter than hell today.
1: Yes.
0: I like how you went to the trouble to make that joke.
1: It's a fact.
0: No, I know it's a fact, but I mean, you're...
1: A little tongue-in-cheek.
0: You're hotter than hell reference. It is 78 right now at 104.9 The Fox. We need some encouragement, please.
1: Okay, from the book of Jeremiah, "For I know the plans I have for you, declares the Lord, plans to prosper you and not harm you, plans to give you a hope and give you a future." Jeremiah chapter 29, verse 11.

0: Today.com. Did you hear what happened on the Today Show?
1: I did not.
0: Okay. All right. So there was a 40-year-old guy. I don't even remember his name. But he snuck into the studio.
1: Oh, yes. I did hear something about this. Okay.
0: Sneaks into the studio. He's in this restricted area where people who don't work there are not supposed to be. He's looking around for Al Roker. Maybe he wanted to complain about the weather. I don't know. But he's in there. He's looking for Al Roker. And they're like, whoa, hang on. Who are you again? What are you doing?
1: Yeah.
0: So he couldn't find Al Roker. And then he saw Craig Melvin. He saw him backstage. And then he's like, jumps at him, tries to like attack him.
1: Are you serious?
0: Shouts a racial slur.
1: Oh, no.
0: At him. Security was quick. They were on the spot. They grabbed him, held him till the New York Police Department got there. Nobody was hurt.
1: Kind of scary.
0: And it didn't happen on the air. Wouldn't it be something if you and I were sitting here in the foxhole and then all of a sudden somebody that we didn't know came busting into the room?
1: I worked at a radio station where they didn't keep the back door locked and had that happen.
0: Are you serious?
1: Yeah, I did not like that very well. I was pretty irritated.
0: Why wouldn't they keep the back door locked?
1: I don't know, but it was very easily accessible.
0: Accessible?
1: Yes, it was.
0: That's horrible.
1: You know, and people would just show up.
0: Oh, I don't like that. That makes me uncomfortable. There's some legal news. A federal judge has issued a 2-week temporary restraining order pausing the merger between Paramount and Warner Brothers Discovery. There have been some antitrust lawsuits. A lot of people that are opposed to the idea of those two conglomerates coming together are saying, wait a minute, you can't do that. And here's why. And my attorney says, I mean, it's a little bit more complicated than that, but that's kind of on pause. Did you ever watch The Big Bang Theory?
1: A little bit, but no. I watched it really after.
0: After? So,
1: yeah, but it definitely had its you know, cult following. Or
0: I watched it. We've watched every single episode.
1: A lot of people loved it.
0: I love Sheldon. Do you know the show enough to know who Stewart is? Kind of the curly headed, not one of the main characters.
1: Yeah, okay.
0: But he was involved in that store that they always went to.
1: Yeah.
0: Well, HBO has a Big Bang Theory spinoff.
1: Really?
0: It's called Stewart Fails to Save the Universe.
1: Well, obviously he was a little bit more popular than, you know, to be able to get his own gig.
0: Apparently. That's cool. Stewart Fails to Save the Universe. That's going to be on HBO. And sad news, finally, from Saturday Night Live. Chloe Fineman has officially exited after 7 seasons. You'll miss Chloe, won't you? Wasn't Chloe one of your favorites on Saturday?
1: You know what? I bailed out a long time ago. I'm sorry. I'm sorry.
0: I cannot remember the last episode of Saturday Night Live.
1: Oh, thank you. Thank you. It makes me feel better now.
0: I was only kidding with you. I'm thinking,
1: Trey does watch it.
0: I know.
1: And to me, I was back. You know, we were John Belushi, yes. Dan Aykroyd.
0: Yes. Eddie Murphy.
1: Chevy Chase. Yeah, That's when we watched it.
0: That was when it was funny. Now, not so much. And I don't even know. Honestly, I'm going to tell you. I'll share this with you and just keep it to yourself.
1: All right.
0: I don't even know who Chloe is.
1: Okay.
0: I can't even picture her in my mind.
1: Thank you.
0: All right. So we'll hate to end on that sad note. That's it for today's episode. My name is Brett, but if you don't care, I'd rather be referred to as
2: Mr. Entertainment.
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0: 94.9 The Fox, 6:53 on the Tuesday morning edition of the Stafford and Frigo radio program, minus Stafford. My name is Brett. I'm here for Trey. Trey's back tomorrow. Jim Frigo's here, like, today.
1: Yeah.
0: Tomorrow.
1: As far as I know, the rest of the week.
0: Thursday.
1: Lord willing.
0: Your KH Storm Team forecast is probably going to be the hottest day of the year, and it's not really an exaggeration. We're getting this on good authority. We got it from Micah Stevens a few minutes ago. High today in the mid-90s, with the heat index is the thing.
1: Wow.
0: You step outside this morning, you're already like, gah, what is going on? It feels like you're wearing a sweater.
1: Oh, come on.
0: And a big hat. Today, like a triple digits, yeah, no problem. 105 could get to 110. Maybe parts of Fox Country seeing 115 for a heat index. The good news is there's a cool front coming. Tomorrow's high, and for the rest of the week, mid to upper 80s. It is 78 right now at 104.9 The Fox. Sorry, did we just go right into Fox Clips? Is that what we're doing here?
1: No, we just announced that we're going to do it before we do it.
0: All right, it's time now for Fox Clips.
2: It's Stafford and Frigo's Fox Clips.
1: You know that bothers me. That's why you do it.
0: Like that? Is that what we do?
1: Instead of just going into it, you know.
0: I say it, announce it?
1: Yeah.
0: Okay, go ahead.
1: You sure? You want to say anything else?
0: No, I don't.
1: 27-year-old woman in New York City is going viral for pivoting to a career of locksmithing. She says also that she's calling out all male locksmiths who she calls creepy.
0: Okay.
1: You ever see a female locksmith
3: in the city? And I'm tired of all these locksmith men taking my jobs just because they have more money to market themselves. So I also want to feel safer, and I want women to feel safer. So how about you call me instead when you're locked out, instead of giving business to all these creepy men?
0: How do we know she's not creepy?
1: I saw her picture. She looks creepy, too.
0: Oh.
1: And, you know, one thing I don't like what she's doing. You hear what she's saying. She's mad at men for getting her jobs and saying that they have more money to market.
0: Yeah.
1: And she calls them creep. She's not going about, just be a good locksmith.
0: Yeah.
1: Just be a good locksmith.
0: Yeah, just be a good locksmith. Do a good job. I recommend you to somebody else.
1: Yes. Have you ever, you know any female locksmiths? I don't think I do.
0: I can't say that I do.
1: Not that I know of. I'm sure there probably are some around.
0: I don't feel like it's a male or female kind of job. I feel like you can do it.
1: Yeah. And I don't know. I guess of hundreds of locksmiths I've known, I only would consider one maybe creepy. But, I mean, that's one in 1,000.
0: Well, why is it she decided to be a locksmith in the first place?
1: I don't know.
0: It's a male-dominated field.
1: Wait now.
0: Just leave it alone.
1: I'm just saying now.
0: Making it harder than it has to.
1: President Trump's teleprompter operators, you hear about this?
0: No.
1: His teleprompter operator been believed to have made tens of thousands of dollars by placing bets on dozens of Trump speeches on the prediction that he market them. You know, in other words, he would bet on what the president was going to say. Well, he was a teleprompter guy.
0: He knew what the president was going to say.
4: Well, the White House has extremely strict ethical guidelines with respect to issues like this. And as I just told you, this individual will no longer be here. He'll be on paid administrative, without pay. The administrative leave is unpaid. That was a decision by the president. So I think that speaks for itself.
0: If I were the president, I'd be mad.
1: Well, he was mad. Well, did the whole deal about it. When does he say on script, though? That's not the easiest thing to bet on. You know, you got the teleprompter. You say, I'm going to bet he's going to say this, this, this.
0: Yeah.
1: And that's how the guy would make tens of thousands.
0: Yeah.
1: But then when you really look at it, have you ever heard Trump go off? He's always going off.
0: Well, yeah. Yeah. He doesn't stick to the script.
1: He never does.
0: To the talking points, maybe, but he kind of says what he wants to say.
1: Yes. So, and here's Stuart Fallon and Myers with some late night highlights.
5: The World Cup ended with Spain defeating Argentina 1-0
6: on the pitch in the footy.
5: The Spain-Argentina final was like a reverse Super Bowl, where the players spoke Spanish and the halftime show was in English.
7: After the game, Argentina's coach said perhaps our pregame meal of Taco Bell lettuce was a bad choice. Yeah, it was a great day for Spain's players, fans, and your annoying friend who studied abroad for one semester.
8: Minnesota Governor Tim Walz signed a bill into law last week that allows assisted living facilities and nursing homes to serve alcohol to residents. That way, they can just tell you your kids visited.
7: After announcing that iceberg lettuce was responsible for the ongoing parasite outbreak, the FDA said that they made a mistake and it was actually a false positive. Then they added, anyway, good luck out there.
9: All right. Stafford and Frigo in the morning.
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0: Straight up, well, actually, it's 7:01 and 78 degrees on this Tuesday morning edition of the Stafford and Frigo Morning Program. I'm Brett in for Trey. In the news, a Paragould man is behind bars after police say he was running a meth distribution operation out of his home. Undercover investigators conducted two controlled buys before executing a search warrant that turned up more meth, and there was some digital scales, and there was some surveillance cameras so he could keep an eye out for the police. That didn't work. 51-year-old Quentin Walker is the one that admitted to selling meth during a police interview, and now he's being held on a quarter

0: In other news, an off-duty Batesville police officer is facing felony charges after he was leading his own co-workers on a five-mile chase through Independence County before they actually had to use a tactical maneuver to stop his vehicle. If I were one of the other cops, I'd be like, what the heck, dude?
1: Was he working for law enforcement, you said?
0: But he's an off-duty officer.
1: Off-duty?
0: Yeah.
1: And he was on a chase.
0: He was the chasee.
1: Oh, my goodness.
0: 32-year-old Miguel Romero, he was arrested and charged with felony fleeing and aggravated assault and DWI and reckless driving.
1: Yeah, he's unemployed now.
0: Yeah, sure. He's been placed on administrative leave. I think that's probably just a precursor to getting canned. And finally, investigators have determined that Brooklyn canine officer Bolo, who died unexpectedly on Friday, passed away because of bloat. Now, that is something you may have heard of before, but I had to look it up. Actually, it's a pretty serious and really rapidly fatal condition in dogs where their stomach just kind of fills up with gas and twists, and this is probably a horrible way to go. And we feel sorry for Bolo. The Greene County Sheriff's Office, and his handlers too, has closed its investigation. They've confirmed that there was no foul play involved in Bolo's death. And that is the news. We've got Fox Country Sports now. Frigo's got that.
1: The annual A-State football kickout party is set for Thursday, July 30th at the Cooper Alumni Center on campus. 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
0: Okay, cool.
1: 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The 2026 SEC Football Media Days being held this week in Tampa, Florida. The Arkansas Razorbacks will be spotlighted, showcased on Thursday. Angels beat the Cardinals 3-2, Braves 3-2 over the Pirates. The Royals beating the Giants 4-3, Detroit 8-6 beating the Cubs. That is a look at Fox Country Sports the way I read it.
2: Hey guys, well, we are set up for the hottest day of the year here within 2026. High temperatures this afternoon likely go between about 98 and 100 degrees area-wide. And we're going to have heat index values that soar well above the triple digit mark, likely between about 115 and 118 degrees this afternoon. So some very dangerous and extreme heat.
1: Great!
2: Try to limit some of your time outdoors and drink plenty of water and also electrolytes. It's more than just the water. You want all those vitamins and nutrients that come within water as well. So make sure you're taking the proper precautions. A secondary impact is going to be storms developing late this evening along a cold front. Those storms will form somewhere after about 4 o'clock, pushing from our northern counties to the south. Damaging winds is the main threat with any of those storms that do develop, but some severe weather is possible as well. Beyond this, things start to cool down, quiet down, and we are looking much drier as we head towards the end of the week. This is Cade Storm Team Meteorologist Micah Stevens on 104.9 The Fox.
0: 80 degrees is where we sit right now in Fox Country.
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We're smack dab in the middle of it. 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

0: one of my favorites, Jabuzi and Jelly Roll on 104.9 The Fox. It is 7:10 on the Tuesday morning edition of the Stafford and Frigo radio program. I'm Brett, in for Trey. Frigo's here. Trey's back tomorrow. He's missing out on this glorious forecast. 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And they've got some big-name sunglasses in stock. They've got a lot of different things, all targeted toward your summertime enjoyment. Ditta Ace Hardware, they are the helpful place on Highland in Jonesboro. Hottest day of the year, Micah says. Your KH Storm Team forecast upper 90s for the actual high. No real chance of rain during the day. That is later on in the evening. But in between now and then, we'll do 97 for a high with a heat index that's easily into the triple digits. Could get as high as 115 this afternoon. But the good news is, chance of showers and thunderstorms later on this evening, bringing in a cool front. Tomorrow's high, mid to upper 80s. And we'll do that for the rest of the week. It is 79 right now at the Fox.
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2: Oh, let's welcome to the show Fox Country's Carletta.
0: Wait a second.
2: Wait, no, I'm in for Carletta.
0: You're doing Carletta today.
2: Yeah, she had little issues come up, and she was going to be back today. And she says, could I have one more day? And I said, absolutely. Yes. So she'll be back Thursday.
0: Now, you're gonna have to have some good stuff here because she's normally bringing the heat.
2: I know. Singer-songwriter John Morgan has broken into the top 10 on the Music Row Top Songwriters chart, continuing a strong year as both an artist and hit songwriter. Hey, John Morgan.
0: Yeah.
2: Don't you always call him Morgan and Morgan?
0: Well, I do. Because I think about an attorney in Memphis.
2: Yes.
0: I'm John Morgan. Morgan and Morgan. I can't ever say John Morgan without thinking about that guy.
2: Ella Langley's smash hit Choosin' Texas remains one of country music's biggest success stories, extending its record-setting run and continuing to dominate the industry's conversation. That is probably one of the best songs I've heard in a while, Choosin' Texas.
0: Oh, yeah.
2: It's simple. It's catchy. And you can two-step to it.
0: Yeah.
2: You really can.
0: You can.
2: Garth Brooks adding more shows. Demand remains sky high for Garth. 4 Indianapolis concerts now scheduled for August. After strong ticket sales prompt additional dates, the Garth man is back.
0: Oh, cool.
2: And Shaboozy recently stepped into the comic book world with the outlaw Sherry Lee. Range Comics is partnering with him to debut 3 issues. What do you think about that?
0: What is his association with comics?
2: I don't know, man. It was evidently this outlaw Cherie wants him to write comics books with her. And
0: okay,
2: it's the whole thing.
0: I mean, I like his music. I didn't know that he would be a comic star. So okay.
2: And Ella Langley, one more story: a recent wardrobe malfunction during a 60-minute set in Baltimore in the pouring rain.
0: Yeah.
2: Ella saved the day by tossing a Ravens jersey over her damaged gown. Kept the show going. She shared on Instagram that her dress came unzipped on song 2.
0: Mm.
2: The jersey covered the damage and she finished the set.
0: That's interesting.
2: We'll be looking for the return on Carletta Thursday.
0: You've done a fine job.
2: In the meantime, hey Fox!
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0: It's Bailey Zimmerman on 104.9 The Fox. 7:20 on the Tuesday morning edition of the Stafford and Friga radio program. I'm Brett in for Trey. He's back tomorrow. He's not sick. He's not ill. Don't send any cards or flowers. He's fine. He's just out of town and will return tomorrow for the Fox Country Community Breakfast. Jim Frigo is here regardless. Your KA Storm Team forecast, pretty rough. Upper 90s for a high today with the heat index easily into the triple digits. Matter of fact, Micah is telling us that we could get up to 115. That's insane. But the good news is, that's just today. Get through today and you've got a cooler day tomorrow. Chance of showers and thunderstorms coming later on this afternoon / this evening. Bringing in a cool front tomorrow's high mid to upper 80s. And then we'll do that for the rest of the week. We need a break. It's already 80 right now at 104.9 The Fox.
1: Coming up, we got Luke Bryan tickets for this Thursday. Going to be a Bank Plus. And we'll do that before 8 o'clock this morning. What we'll do, who's we'll give you the keyword. Huh?
0: Shane Prophet.
1: Luke Bryan and Shane Prophet's going to be opening up. Yeah.
0: All right, got it.
1: And we're going to do that before 8 o'clock this morning. Probably within the next 15, 20 minutes, we'll give you a keyword. You text it to the number. The window will be open. Ticket window will be open for about 5 minutes. Luke has given us more tickets and your chance to win those, okay?
0: That'd be fun. It'd be something fun to do on Thursday night.
1: All right. Right now, it is time for Stafford and Frigo's Almost Impossible Trivia Question. Laredo Smokehouse and Grill. They got some great stuff going on. They got the double barrel breakfast sandwich. Call in your name, baby. It's toasted on a hoagie bun, loaded with a fresh egg, cheese, your choice of bacon and sausage, and a delicious way to start the day. They got breakfast from 7 till 10 o'clock this morning. How does that sound to you?
0: That sounds very good, actually.
1: It sounds very good. And then I believe a little bit later on today, you're going to have lunch. There's always something going on at Laredo. Hey, all right. Today is National Junk Food Day, okay?
0: All right.
1: And we have a movie snippet where they're talking about junk food. And we're going to play this for you. And you got to be able to name the movie.
0: Okay.
1: Take a listen to this snippet from a well-known movie.
2: You've come all this way. Would you like to check the refrigerator?
3: Oh, my God. Look at all the junk food.
1: You know it.
0: I have no idea.
1: Does it ring a bell?
0: Not at all.
1: Okay.
0: 870-930-9105.
1: You want to play it again?
0: I think I need to.
2: Okay. You've come all this way. Would you like to check the refrigerator?
3: Oh, my God. Look at all the junk food.
1: If you know the movie, be first to call and score Laredo Smokehouse and Grill.
0: All right, good luck, because I don't know what it is. I'll have to. Do you know the name of the movie?
1: Oh yeah, it's right here in front of me.
0: All right, good luck. It's Almost Impossible Trivia. 7:23 on the phone.
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12: Hey guys, well, we are set up for the hottest day of the year here within 2026. High temperatures this afternoon likely go between about 98 and 100 degrees area wide. And we're going to have heat index values that soar well above the triple digit mark, likely between about 115 and 118 degrees this afternoon. So some very dangerous and extreme heat. Try to limit some of your time outdoors and drink plenty of water and also electrolytes. It's more than just the water. You want all those vitamins and nutrients that come within water as well. So make sure you're taking the proper precautions. A secondary impact is going to be storms developing late this evening along a cold front. Those storms will form somewhere after about 4 o'clock, pushing from our northern counties to the south. Damaging winds is the main threat with any of those storms that do develop, but some severe weather is possible as well. Beyond this, things start to cool down, quiet down, and we are looking much drier as we head towards the end of the week. This is Kane Storm Team Meteorologist Micah Stevens on 104.9 The Fox.
0: Thanks, Micah, I guess. 80 is where we are right now. 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
0: Okay.
1: Robin Hoots, we have L.V. Smith, Brandy Bowler, also Callie Talley, Jane Waltz, Cynthia Otis, Heather Little, Jason McDaniel, Vicky Gamble, Jill Hawkins, also Rita Towell, Kevin Barkstell, Charles Cann, and Patricia Gillette.
0: Gillette.
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1: Long live.
0: I'm so choked up. 7:32 on the Stafford and Friegel morning program. We're playing today's almost impossible trivia question.
1: Yes, it's National Junk Food Day. Time for Name the Junk Food Scene.
0: All right, here we go.
2: You've come all this way. Would you like to check the refrigerator?
3: Oh, my God. Look at all the junk food.
0: Okay. I wasn't sure of it, and I'm still not. 870-930-9105. Let's

0: And one more time to make sure.
1: You've come all this way. Would you like to check the refrigerator?
2: Oh, my God. Look at all the junk food.
0: Hey, the Fox, do you know the clip?
3: I do. How you doing this morning?
0: Hey, great.
3: Come on.
0: We're good. What do you think the answer is?
3: Ghostbusters.
4: Yes, it is.
0: The original, the very first one.
4: I believe it's Bill Murray in it.
0: Is it Bill Murray?
4: Yeah.
3: Bill Murray and I think Sigourney Weaver.
4: Okay. Yeah.
0: That was pretty impressive.
4: Who are we talking to today?
3: This Justin.
0: Justin, you called and you've won before, haven't you?
3: Maybe once or twice.
0: You got a big brain on your head there.
4: Oh, man.
0: Congratulations. Gotcha. Have you ever had the opportunity to go to Laredo for free? That's the question.
3: Man, I have.
0: Okay.
4: Well, have you?
0: We're going to send you back. Is that okay?
3: Yes, sir. I appreciate it.
0: You just walk in, you say, it's me again. Congratulations to Justin, our big winner this morning on Almost Impossible Trivia. Way to go.

0: 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It is 7:36 on the Stafford and Frigo radio program.
1: Yes.
0: Trey's out today. He'll be back tomorrow. Jim's here.
1: Yes, thank you.
0: He didn't want to miss this forecast. 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KH Storm Team forecast. Micah is telling us that this could probably be the hottest day of the year. I hope it doesn't get any hotter than this. The high this afternoon is going to be in the mid-90s.
1: Oh, my gosh.
0: And the heat index is possibly getting all the way up to 115.
1: We need to do the water, the Gatorade, all the different electrolytes, real water.
0: Propel.
1: Maybe a little bit of a, you know, somebody

0: suggested, you ever drink coconut water? I don't like the taste.
1: I have tried it before, and
0: I just couldn't do it.
1: Nasty is the word that comes to mind. Yeah, just,
0: I like coconut, but not coconut water.
1: I like coconut, I like water, but yes. I don't like coconut water. It is not as refreshing as people talk about.
0: No.
1: I'm going to drink something and pour in electrolytes, I'm going to go with like Gatorade or Propel.
0: Something like that. Maybe lay off the
1: soda.
0: Soda and
1: too much coffee.
0: Too much coffee. Also, you know, dehydrated. And I know you.
1: Yeah.
0: Hey, Luke Bryan, his people called and gave us more tickets to give you. 104.9 The Fox is your official ticket window for Luke Bryan, Shane Prophet, this Thursday night. And right now, we're going to give you a keyword. It is shake. S-H-A-K-E, shake.
1: Shake.
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1: Are we giving away pairs of tickets?
0: Yes.
1: Okay.
0: 870-930-9105. It is shake. You got that?
1: Yes.
0: S-H-A-K-E. And you could win. Like Michael McNeese, like Renee Labby, like Karma McGee. They all picked up Luke Bryan tickets. So if you text SHAKE, how do you spell SHAKE? S-H-A-K-E.
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0: 94.9 The Fox, 7:49 on the Tuesday morning Stafford and Frico program. I'm Brett in for Trey. He's back tomorrow.
1: Is Trey back tomorrow?
0: Yeah, he's not sick or anything.
1: He's not sick or anything. He is gone.
0: I was waiting to see what you were going to say. He's missing out on this great weather.
1: Yes.
0: UKH Storm Team forecast. Micah is saying that this could be the hottest day of the year. I hope it doesn't get warmer than this. High in the upper 90s this afternoon. Heat index easily into the triple digits. He said we could get up to 115-ish.
1: Wow.
0: Before the day is done. The good news is, and there's an extreme heat warning in effect until 9 o'clock. The good news is we've got showers and thunderstorms as a possibility later on, and that will be the beginning of a cool front. Tomorrow's high, mid to upper 80s, and then we'll do that for the rest of the week, which sounds pretty good. It is 80 right now at 104.9 The Fox, and time to get into a little bonehead action.
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1: Well, a Florida man dressed as a woman steals $650 worth of body wash. A Lakeland, Florida man was recently arrested after a body wash heist at a Walgreens. Gerald Cobbs and two accomplices entered the store. One of them distracted a clerk as the other two filled bags with $650 worth of body wash.
0: You ever use body wash?
1: I have used, not $650
0: worth. Do you use it currently? Did you use body wash this morning?
1: No, I did not.
0: Okay.
1: I use soap.
0: Okay.
1: One of the two distracted a clerk as the other filled the bag with body wash. Officers identified the trio through surveillance video. The police said Cobbs is known to dress as a female. Future investigation reveals that Cobbs has recently been arrested by the Lakeland Police Department on an active warrant and was already being held in the Polk County Jail.
0: How do you get involved in a gig like that? Do you text a couple of friends? What do you got going on tomorrow afternoon? I was thinking about going and stealing a bunch of body wash.
1: You know, I knew a guy that would, you know, Walgreens, how they print out
0: like long receipts,
1: about a mile worth. And he would play the game on the back of it and go back and get body wash and stuff like that, because they'll say you buy one, get one, and just kept on doing that. You get two free with their next. And this guy had a room full of body wash and other things.
0: This is a guy
1: from
0: Walgreens. This is a guy you
1: yes,
0: know?
1: Yes, I do know him.
0: Is it Trey?
1: No, it's not Trey. It's another bonehead.
0: Oh, okay.

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9: 80 degrees, 7:57. 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And remember to book boarding early for any summer vacation you may have coming up. In the news this morning, a Jonesboro woman is facing felony charges after police say she came at a man with a large knife during a domestic dispute. She had the blade protector on at the beginning of the fracas, but it fell off during the struggle. He ended up with lacerations on his hand. 21-year-old Brittany Knowlton then went out and slashed the tires on his vehicle before police got there. She's being held on a $20,000 bond. She has an interesting mugshot on our website, JonesboroRightNow.com. It looks as though somebody just said, "Hey, say cheese." And she said, "All right." Big smile. Wouldn't be what I was feeling if I was having my mugshot taken. In other news, a Paragould man is facing multiple felony charges after investigators say he sold meth out of an apartment just 500 feet from an elementary school and 130 feet from a church. 41-year-old Christopher Milan is being held on a $250,000 bond after undercover officers conducted two controlled buys and a search warrant turned up more meth and cocaine and $1,600 in cash. And

0: Finally, the Prestige towing fraud case just got a little bit bigger. Five more people are now behind bars after investigators say they were part of a coordinated lien washing scheme tied to the Paragould Towing Company. Our story is at JonesboroRightNow.com. It is a complex operation. A lot of people involved, a lot of fraud going on. These new arrests come about a month after Heather Patterson, who was the owner of the towing company, was charged with orchestrating a scheme involving nearly 90 incidents of falsified records and illegally sold vehicles. All right, it's time now for sports, brought to you by Riverside Kubota. 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We're in the middle of it. 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
1: Angels beat the Cardinals 3-2, the Braves 3-2 over the Padres. Royals, they beat the Giants 4-3. Detroit, the Detroit Tigers, 8-6 beating the Cubs. The annual A-State football kickoff party is set for Thursday, July 30th at the Cooper Alumni Center on campus.
0: Got it.
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0: Okay.
1: Tickets are $60 per person, can be purchased redwolffoundation.com. Going on this week, the 2026 SEC Football Media Day is being held this week, Tampa, Florida. Arkansas Razorbacks, I believe, will be featured on Thursday. Every day they take another five teams and pretty well showcase them on that day.
0: Yep.
1: Spain, their World Cup champions, return home for a royal welcome parade in front of almost 2 million people.
0: That's big fans of football.
1: Yeah, and the Red Sox have won 14 straight, need one more to match an 80-year-old franchise record. That is a look at Fox Country Sports the way I read it.
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3: Hey, guys, well, we are set up for the hottest day of the year here within 2026. High temperatures this afternoon likely go between about 98 and 100 degrees area-wide. And we're going to have heat index values that soar well above the triple digit mark, likely between about 115 and 118 degrees this afternoon. So some very dangerous and extreme heat. Try to limit some of your time outdoors and drink plenty of water and also electrolytes. It's more than just the water. You want all those vitamins and nutrients that come within water as well. So make sure you're taking the proper precautions. A secondary impact is going to be storms developing late this evening along a cold front. Those storms will form somewhere after about 4 o'clock, pushing from our northern counties to the south. Damaging winds is the main threat with any of those storms that do develop, but some severe weather is possible as well. Beyond this, things start to cool down, quiet down, and we are looking much drier as we head towards the end of the week. This is Kane Storm Team meteorologist Micah Stevens on 104.9 The Fox.
0: Thank you, Micah. 80 is where we are right now. 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
0: We've got a playlist packed full of great summertime tunes as our Fox Country summer continues. Little Kid Rock. We've been playing it all summer long. Let's do it again.

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1: Yeah.
0: It is 8:09 on the Stafford and Frigo radio program.
1: Yeah, how you doing?
0: I'm good.
1: Good.
0: That's Jim Frigo asking about my well-being. I'm Brett in for Trey.
1: Hello, Brett in for Trey.
0: Who's not sick.
1: No.
0: He's just out of town. And missing the weather. Your K-8 Storm Team forecast going to be kind of hazy today and kind of sticky.
1: Yeah.
0: High of 97 with a heat index that could get all the way up to 115. And if your thought is, my gosh, I hope that doesn't last too long, it's not really supposed to. Just get through the day today. Then there's a chance of showers and thunderstorms this evening. That marks the beginning of a cool front rolling through Fox Country. Tomorrow's high is going to be in the mid to upper 80s.
1: That's right.
0: I was fuzzy on what the temperature was. 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
1: 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Ron's Catfish on Lieutenant Dan Avenue. 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
1: 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Did you hear what happened on the Today Show?
0: I did not.
1: Okay, all right, so there was a 40-year-old guy, I don't even remember his name, but he snuck into the studio.
0: Oh, yes, I did hear something about this. Okay.
1: Sneaks into the studio. He's in this restricted area where people who don't work there are not supposed to be. He's looking around for Al Roker. Maybe he wanted to complain about the weather. I don't know. But he's in there. He's looking for Al Roker. And they're like, whoa, hang on. Who are you again? What are you doing?
0: Yeah.
1: So he couldn't find Al Roker. And then he saw Craig Melvin. He saw him backstage. And then he's like, jumps at him, tries to like attack him.
0: Are you serious?
1: Shouts a racial slur.
0: Oh, no.
1: At him. Security was quick. They were on the spot. They grabbed him, held him till the New York Police Department got there. Nobody was hurt.
0: Kind of scary.
1: And it didn't happen on the air. Wouldn't it be something if you and I were sitting here in the foxhole and then all of a sudden somebody that we didn't know came busting into the room?
0: I worked at a radio station where they didn't keep the back door locked and had that happen.
1: Are you serious?
0: Yeah, I did not like that very well. I was pretty irritated.
1: Why wouldn't they keep the back door locked?
0: I don't know, but it was very easily accessible.
1: Accessible?
0: Yes, it was.
1: That's horrible.
0: You know, and people would just show up.
1: Oh, I don't like that. That makes me uncomfortable. There's some legal news. A federal judge has issued a 2-week temporary restraining order pausing the merger between Paramount and Warner Brothers Discovery. There have been some antitrust lawsuits. A lot of people that are opposed to the idea of those two conglomerates coming together are saying, wait a minute, you can't do that. And here's why. And my attorney says, I mean, it's a little bit more complicated than that, but that's kind of on pause. Did you ever watch The Big Bang Theory?
0: A little bit, but no. I watched it really after.
1: After? So,
0: yeah, but it definitely had its you know, cult following. Or
1: I watched it. We've watched every single episode.
0: A lot of people loved it.
1: I love Sheldon. Do you know the show enough to know who Stewart is? Kind of the curly headed, not one of the main characters.
0: Yeah, okay,
1: but he was involved in that store that they always went to.
0: Yeah.
1: Well, HBO has a Big Bang Theory spinoff.
0: Really?
1: It's called Stewart Fails to Save the Universe.
0: Well, obviously he was a little bit more popular than, you know, to be able to get his own gig.
1: Apparently. That's cool. Stewart Fails to Save the Universe. That's going to be on HBO. And sad news, finally, from Saturday Night Live. Chloe Fineman has officially exited after 7 seasons. You'll miss Chloe, won't you? Wasn't Chloe one of your favorites on Saturday?
0: You know what? I bailed out a long time ago. I'm sorry. I'm sorry.
1: I cannot remember the last episode of Saturday Night Live.
0: Oh, thank you. Thank you. It makes me feel better now.
1: I was only kidding with you. I'm thinking
0: Trey does watch it.
1: I know.
0: And to me, I was back. You know, we were John Belushi, yes. Dan Aykroyd.
1: Yes. Eddie Murphy.
0: Chevy Chase. That's when we watched it,
1: That was when it was funny. Now, not so much. And I don't even know. Honestly, I'm going to tell you. I'll share this with you and just keep it to yourself.
0: All right.
1: I don't even know who Chloe is.
0: Okay.
1: I can't even picture her in my mind.
0: Thank you.
1: All right. So we'll hate to end on that sad note. That's it for today's episode. My name is Brett, but if you don't care, I'd rather be referred to as
2: Mr. Entertainment.
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0: It'll be if it's meant to be.
1: I'm always thinking that that'd be a great song for Sesame Street. But say, letter B, letter B. You know the letter B?
0: Yeah. I'm familiar with the letter B.
1: Yeah, you know, that's what you do.
0: No. Your K8 Storm Team forecast. Oh, it's going to be glorious. High today in the upper 90s. The heat index could get all the way up to 115 plus. I couldn't believe it when Micah was saying that earlier this morning, but it's true. That'll actually happen this afternoon. The good news is there is light at the end of the tunnel. There's a chance of showers and thunderstorms later on this evening, probably after dark. That heat warning is still in effect until 9. But then maybe the showers and thunderstorms, that's marking the beginning of a cool front that's coming tomorrow's high, mid-80s. Yeah. And then we'll do the 80s all the way through the rest of the week. So that's a plus. Right now, it's already 81 at 104.9 The Fox.
1: Yes, coming up in 35 minutes, we have Ron's Catfish, 870 Deals. Right now, how about an animal story?
0: Okay, I can do an animal story. I didn't know we were doing that right now.
2: Dogs, cats, ducks, bears.
3: We've got animals everywhere.
2: Stafford and Frigo's Animal Stories.
1: This is about five parents.
0: This is a relatively new feature.
1: Yeah, yeah.
0: I like that jingle.
1: You like that?
0: Yeah, I do.
1: Yeah, it's Lincolnshire Wildlife Center in the UK. Five African gray parrots. They go by the name Billy, Eric, Tyson, Jade, and Elsie had to be separated for encouraging each other to swear at Patriots. Yeah, they're not quite sure. And used to, you know, I mean, well, they said they are quite used to parrots swearing, but we've never had five of them swearing at the same time.
0: Wow.
1: And for some reason, they all loved it. Steve Nichols, the zoo chief executive, said people were mainly entertained by the potty mouth parrots, but when a parrot tells you to off, it's amuses people very highly, but for the sake of children, the zoo decided it was best to put the talking parrot in separate enclosures until they could behave.
0: They separated each of the parrots? They put each parrot in a different...
1: Each parrot they separated from each other because birds of a feather swear together.
0: Oh, I got it.
2: Dogs, cats, ducks, bears.
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0: 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It's 8:40 on the Stafford and Frigo radio program. I'm Brett Inford Frey. That's Jim. Your K8 Storm Team forecast. Ugh. We've been telling you the news that we've been given. Today's probably going to be the hottest day in Fox Country, maybe of the year. It's definitely the hottest day of the year so far. Hopefully, we won't get any hotter than this. High today in the upper 90s, but the heat index is the thing. Could get 105, 110, 115.
1: Yeah.
0: Is possible. That's awful. We do still have that extreme heat warning in effect until 9 o'clock tonight. The good news is, late in the day, chance of showers and thunderstorms. Excited to see those. It's just not supposed to be severe or anything. Those storms mean that a cool front is coming through Fox Country. Tomorrow's high, upper 80s, much better. And we'll do mid to upper 80s as we go through the rest of the week.
1: All right.
0: Right now we're at 82 at 104.9 The Fox. Earlier this morning,
1: yes.
0: Didn't you say that today was National
1: Junk Food Day? Yes, it is. National
0: Junk Food Day.
1: Junk Food Day.
0: Okay.
1: And we were talking a little bit earlier about, you know, what we consider junk food. I mean, some of the things that we're talking about, a hamburger, pizza, that's not junk food. That's a meal, man.
0: I think you could make some healthier choices. But that reminded me when you're talking about, a hamburger being junk food. I was traveling last week and I stopped at McDonald's. It was there. I needed to take a break and grab something to eat. So I go to a McDonald's.
1: You go to McDonald's?
0: I do.
1: You're familiar with it. You know, everybody knows McDonald's. They're the same.
0: I want to ask you a question. If I missed something, am I out of the loop on this? One of my favorite parts about going to McDonald's are the fries.
1: Absolutely.
0: I love the fries.
1: Yes.
0: I ordered, a Whopper and with cheese and a combo but the fries were different. Has there been some sort of an announcement from McDonald's?
1: You sure it wasn't just a?
0: No.
1: Was it in another state?
0: Yes, it was in another state. But don't McDonald's fries, aren't they the same everywhere you go?
1: That's about McDonald's. You know what you're getting.
0: That's why I like it.
1: Were they hot?
0: Yes, they were hot, but they were more like a steak cut fry. I don't mean fat, but they were, you know, long and thin.
1: Yeah.
0: But they were like a steak cut.
1: Okay.
0: Not a crinkle cut kind of a McDonald's fry.
1: McDonald's aren't crinkle cut. They're shoestring
0: I misspoke when I said crinkle cut. My point is, it was not this McDonald's fry.
1: Was it not good?
0: No. No, not in comparison.
1: Okay.
0: I love McDonald's fries.
1: Yeah.
0: Has there been some sort of a change that they've made recently?
1: I don't know of. I might have to. A lot of times, I don't go to McDonald's a whole lot.
0: Really?
1: When I am, it's 1 or 2 in the morning, I'm out of my head.
0: I understand.
1: So don't remember.
0: Well, I just didn't know if I'd missed a story in the news, how McDonald's was making some changes and they were saving some money or they're cutting back on costs.

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0: 104.9 The Fox. Have you guys ever talked about who the female artist is in their singing? Is she somebody famous or is she just a background singer?
1: You know, I haven't. A good question. Okay. I don't know.
0: I had not really ever paid attention to
1: that. I haven't done the research.
0: Well, I'm sorry for bringing it up. I'll look it up.
1: Well, thank you.
0: Hey, I'll look it up. It is 8:54 on the Tuesday morning edition of the Stafford and Frigo radio program. Trey is out back tomorrow. He's not sick. He didn't get overheated.
1: He'll be back for his birthday.
0: He'll be back for his birthday in the hopes that people will bring presents throughout the day.
1: It'll be his birthday tomorrow.
0: You can't start Stafford team forecast. Oh, yeah. It's a big one. And it's a big number, too.
1: Big number.
0: Yeah. Forecast for this afternoon on Trey's birthday eve is partly cloudy. There is a chance of rain at the end of the day, and it's bringing in a cool front. That's good, because today's high is supposed to be in the upper 90s. The heat index is actually going to feel possibly as much as 115 in parts of Fox Country this afternoon. 115. Stay hydrated. Stay indoors if you can. Good gosh. But then tomorrow's high, mid-80s. And then we'll do mid to upper 80s throughout the rest of the week. It is 82 right now at 104.9 The Fox. And it's time to slide on into Fox Clips.
2: It's Stafford and Frigo's Fox Clips.
1: 27-year-old woman. She's from New York. Going viral for pivoting to a career of locksmithing. Not too many female locksmithers, I don't think.
0: I don't know of any.
1: Yeah, well, she's also calling the male locksmiths creepy.
0: Why would she do that?
1: I don't know.
0: Let's hear what she has to say.
3: I'm a locksmith in the city, and I'm tired of all these locksmith men taking my jobs just because they have more money to market themselves. So I also want to feel safer, and I want women to feel safer. So how about you call me instead when you're locked out, instead of giving business to all these creepy men?
0: Really?
1: Sounds to me like she...
0: All these creepy men.
1: These men are taking work away from her. She said that they have more money to market.
0: Maybe she was...
1: If you want to feel safer, go with her.
0: Well, she could be creepy.
1: Well...
0: Have you seen her?
1: Yes, I did. She looks... Not, I mean, she, yeah.
0: She looked creepy?
1: Well, she looked a little creeper, yeah.
0: Okay.
1: President Trump's teleprompter operator, you know, the guy that operates teleprompter?
0: Yeah.
1: They believe he's been making tens of thousands of dollars by placing bets on dozens of Trump speeches. Well, what's weird is, you know, he bets on what he thinks the president's going to say. Well, he's a teleprompter.
0: He doesn't have to think what the president's going to say. He knows what the president's going to say probably before the president.
1: Yeah, well, the president does go off script. Script.
0: Yeah.
1: And here is our press secretary talking about the incident.
4: Well, the White House has extremely strict ethical guidelines with respect to issues like this. And as I just told you, this individual will no longer be here. He'll be on paid administrative, without pay. The administrative leave is unpaid. That was a decision by the president. So I think that speaks for itself.
0: Yeah. Is that just a different way of saying he's been fired?
1: Yeah, I think so. Yeah. He's been fired.
0: You can't trust that guy anymore.
1: Yeah, put on administrative leave forever, making bets.
0: I wonder how long he's been doing that.
1: Well, I don't know, but I never knew you could, I guess you could bet on anything, right?
0: Well, you absolutely can, but you have such a distinct disadvantage. Yeah.
1: Unless he says, I bet you that the president's going to mention...
0: China
1: involved with Iran. Well, you know, he would know that because that's what they're saying now.
0: That's what they're betting.
1: Yeah.
0: I'm glad he's gone.
1: And from the late night shows...
5: The World Cup ended with Spain defeating Argentina 1-0
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5: The Spain-Argentina final was like a reverse Super Bowl, where the players spoke Spanish and the halftime show was in English.
7: After the game, Argentina's coach said perhaps our pregame meal of Taco Bell lettuce was a bad choice. Yeah, it was a great day for Spain's players, fans, and your annoying friend who studied abroad for one semester.
8: Minnesota Governor Tim Walz signed a bill into law last week that allows assisted living facilities and nursing homes to serve alcohol to residents. 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
7: After announcing that iceberg lettuce was responsible for the ongoing parasite outbreak, the FDA said that they made a mistake and it was actually a false positive. Then they add, anyway, good luck out there.
9: 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Fox in the morning.
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0: morning, staying hydrated with Graylin James on 104.9 The Fox. A little bit after 9 o'clock, UK8 Storm Team forecast. It is supposed to be probably the hottest day of the year, which sounds horrible. Upper 90s for a high.
1: Yeah.
0: Heat index could go like all the way up to 115 plus. But the good news is, after we get through with the extreme heat warning that goes until 9 o'clock tonight, there's a chance of showers and thunderstorms. That is the marking of a cool front that's coming through. Tomorrow's high, get this, tomorrow, let this soak in on you, 85. That's going to feel great.
1: Very nice.
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1: Oh, let's welcome to the show Fox Country's Carletta.
0: Wait a second.
1: Wait, no, I'm in for Carletta.
0: You're doing Carletta today.
1: Yeah, she had little issues come up, and she was going to be back today, and she says, could I have one more day? And I said, absolutely. Yes. So she'll be back Thursday.
0: Now, you're gonna have to have some good stuff here, because she's normally bringing the heat.
1: I know. Singer-songwriter John Morgan has broken into the top 10 on the Music Row Top Songwriters chart, continuing a strong year as both an artist and hit songwriter. Hey, John Morgan.
0: Yeah.
1: Don't you always call him Morgan and Morgan?
0: Well, I do. Because I think about an attorney in Memphis.
1: Yes.
0: I'm John Morgan. Morgan and Morgan. I can't ever say John Morgan without thinking about that guy.
1: Ella Langley's smash hit Choose in Texas remains one of country music's biggest success stories, extending its record-setting run and continuing to dominate the industry's conversation. That is probably one of the best songs I've heard in a while, Choose in Texas.
0: Oh, yeah.
1: It's simple. It's catchy. And you can two-step to it.
0: Yeah.
1: You really can.
0: You can.
1: Garth Brooks adding more shows. Demand remains sky high for Garth. 4 Indianapolis concerts now scheduled for August. After strong ticket sales prompt additional dates, the Garth man is back.
0: Oh, cool.
1: And Shaboozy recently stepped into the comic book world with the outlaw Sherry Lee. Range Comics is partnering with him to debut 3 issues. What do you think about that?
0: What is his association with comics?
1: I don't know, man. It was evidently this outlaw Cherie wants him to write comics books with her. And
0: okay,
1: it's the whole thing.
0: I mean, I like his music. I didn't know that he would be a comic star. So okay.
1: And Ella Langley, one more story: a recent wardrobe malfunction during a 60-minute set in Baltimore in the pouring rain.
0: Yeah.
1: Ella saved the day by tossing a Ravens jersey over her damaged gown. Kept the show going. She shared on Instagram that her dress came unzipped on song 2.
0: Mm.
1: The jersey covered the damage, and she finished the set.
0: That's interesting.
1: We'll be looking for the return on Carletta Thursday.
0: You've done a fine job.
1: In the meantime, hey Fox!
0: Fox!
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0: Crazy Girl on 104.9 The Fox. Rolling through the 9 o'clock hour. I'm Brett in for Trey. He's back tomorrow. K8 Storm Team forecast. Heat index could get all the way up to 115 this afternoon. But the good news is there's a chance of rain tonight, cooling things off. Tomorrow's high, mid-80s. And that's about where we are right now. 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
1: You hear about this stuff on TV, like maybe the Hallmark Channel or TLC or some wild story. But two men are suing a North Dakota hospital after they say they were switched at birth 38 years ago. Kyle Bylin, Jeremy Morrison, claimed a DNA test show that they haven't been living with their biological family since birth and were born at the same time at the same hospital.
2: January 26, 1988, only Kyle and I were born in that hospital that day. It's the only time we've ever been together.
3: My aunt Martha and I were on Ancestry.com. I had done further DNA testing on my raising mom, Evelyn Newton, that came out conclusively that, you know, she was biologically my brother's mom, but she didn't match with me on the platform. We kind of concluded and said, basically, look, Kyle, you were switched at birth.
0: How awful. I mean,
1: how do you do that? I thought as soon as you're born, boom, you're slapping that wristband on the arm and the leg of the baby to match mom.
0: Mm-hmm.
1: They got a little whatever they do and put it into the computer and QR code, and it's horrible.
0: Well, and it's bad for the kids, but also think about it as a parent, you know, you think this is your baby. You think that this is the baby that you and your significant other created and God has blessed you with a little miracle. And it turns out it's not even your little miracle.
1: No. DNA tests show they haven't been living with their biological family since birth.
0: It's awful.
1: They're over 30 years. Wow.
0: Switched at birth here at the Fox.
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0: 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Doing the 9 o'clock hour. I'm Brendan for Trey. That's Jim.
1: Yeah, and just a great career she's having, isn't it?
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0: With a guy that's having a

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0: o'clock. 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
1: hey.
0: Free goes in for Christy.
1: Yeah.
0: Going to lunchtime today. But as far as the actual official morning show, Stafford and Frigo, we're wrapping that up. And then you just go solo for a while.
1: Yeah, going to go solo till 12. Trey should be back tomorrow.
0: Yep.
1: We're going to do the Jonesboro Community Breakfast. I'll be out at Fat City. Trey will be here. And we'll be back together again. I want to thank you for hanging out and helping out.
0: Listen, they pay me a lot to hang out with you, so I'm always happy to do it.
1: Well, thank you.
0: You got a joke?
1: Yes.
0: Let's do it.
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0: Fox Country and the Fox Country app. How you doing? Jim Frigo in for Under the Weather, Christy Matthews. I think she's feeling a lot better, but going to go ahead and rest a little bit today. Luke Bryan tickets. 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
1: Good morning. I'm Jeff Alley on the Cromwell Ag Radio Network. It's Tuesday, and they call that sometimes turnaround Tuesday. Yesterday, we saw strength in commodity markets, and after the Department of Agriculture offered its report yesterday on crop progress and condition, we see that soybeans are backing up a little bit. Wheat futures are backing up, and corn futures are flat this morning. Corn's no more than a fraction up or a fraction down. Soybeans are between 3 cents and 12.5 cents a bushel down. And the wheat market is a penny to 4.75 cents a bushel lower. Soybean oil futures this morning are between 66 cents and 81 cents lower. Soybean meal prices are between $2.10 and $3.20 higher. Rice is lower this morning, and cotton futures are stronger. Live cattle trading, we've got the October market, 70 cents down to 22.55. Feeder cattle October down $1.20 at 338.62.

0: and lean hogs in the October down a rather 45 cents higher, 88.17 a hundred. September corn's up a half cent, 450 a bushel. December even at 473. Soybeans in the August 12 and a quarter lower at 1213 and three quarters. The November at 1220, down 6 1/4 cents. Sep wheat down a nickel. I'm Jeff Nally.
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11: From the KH Storm Team, gonna be rough today. Plenty of water. 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Actual temperature, we expect it to be 100 today. Plus the possibility of a thunderstorm popping up too this afternoon. 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

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I don't know what it is. Mom doesn't like the team, just the orange is too orange. It's Megan, beautiful things.

Take care of yourself today. Brutally hot. I don't think you could drink too much water. Better weather ahead tomorrow in the Jonesboro Community Breakfast. Jonesboro Library, their speaker series. We'll talk with Back to School, the Hippie Program, and a blood drive at NEA Hospital. 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

0: make sure you have some really good fresh water. Think about the pets. Make sure their bowl is full too. They get hot too, just like you and I. And remember them too as you take them for their walk to make sure you know the temperature of the pavement. Hard on the feet, okay? Cheryl Weathers at Victor Disease Mosquito Control. I heard those guys buzzing last night on my street. Winner of lunch from Ron's Catfish up to 10. Delicious Ron's Catfish and all the fixings. The At Work Burke. We're going to be delivering this Thursday. Coming up, another extra long Fox Run. Luke Bryan, we have more tickets. Also, Dasha, Luke Combs, and Jordan Davis. Means we're kicking off another extra long Fox Run. Sounds of summer.
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0: 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I think Buddy XO and Jelly have got their properties split up. 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Not this one. 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
0: From the K8 storm team, maybe some afternoon storms popping up, but a very hot day. Be attentive to keeping hydrated. You could have that heat overtake you and not even know it. You could be dehydrated and not even know it. So if any dizzy spells, get cool. If you need help, call somebody. Make sure the pets have water too. From the First National Bank.

tell you, he's continuing his hot streak right now as a top songwriter and singer, John Morgan.

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Brutally hot. I don't think you could drink too much water. Better weather ahead tomorrow in the Jonesboro Community Breakfast. Jonesboro Library, their speaker series. We'll talk with Back to School, the Hippie Program, and a blood drive at NEA Hospital. 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

0: Angela Langley, Fox Country 104.9 The Fox. Had a little malfunction with the wardrobe, I hear, huh? Yeah, she saved the day by tossing a Raven jersey over her damaged gown and kept the show going. It was a rainy event. In the pouring rain, she was in Baltimore, shared on Instagram that her dress came unzipped on song two, covered it up with a jersey, and went on her way. You don't stop. Hey, it don't take one monkey to stop no show. She kept going. Coming up, Kelly Clarkson, Chris Jansen, Kane Brown, and our midday Star Spangled Banner coming up to salute our troops. Your prayers, much needed and appreciated for our men and women in uniform.
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0: I'm Jeff Alley on the Cromwell Ag Radio Network. Some improvement in the market in corn and in wheat futures. Soybeans remain lower. All three commodities started lower in the day trade this morning. Corn futures are a penny and a fraction to two and a fraction higher. Soybeans are from a fraction to 9 cents lower. And the wheat trade is between a quarter cent down and 3 cents a bushel higher. Now for the product market, soybean oil futures between 66 cents and 82 cents down. Soybean meal prices from $3.10 to $3.90 higher. Rice is higher. Cotton futures are higher. A live cattle market of the October down 32 cents at $222.97. Feeder cattle October down 35 cents at $339.47. Lean hogs October were 52 cents up at $88.2500. Chicago Board of Trade, not much bullish news around at this juncture other than geopolitical questions. SEP corn up 2 1/4, 4.51 3/4. December a penny and a quarter up at 4.74 1/4. Soybeans in the August down 8 3/4, 12.17 1/4. The November down 4 3/4 at 12.21 1/2 a bushel. Wheat futures in the nearby September are flat at 6.74. Next July, 2 3/4 up, 7.14. I'm Jeff Alley on the Cromwell Ag Radio Network.
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2: Morning show this morning, Micah Stevens from KAIT giving us the news that today was probably going to be the hottest day of the year. I hope it doesn't get any hotter than this. Afternoon high this afternoon, upper 90s. Heat index easily into the triple digits. Could get up to 115 for a heat index in some parts of Fox Country. Ugh, it's awful. But the good news is showers and thunderstorms later on tonight, bringing in a cool front. How about this? Tomorrow's high, 85. Oh, that'll seem a whole bunch better. And we'll be in the mid to upper 80s for the rest of the week, thank goodness. Got ourselves another extra long Fox Run live from the First National Bank Foxhole. We're doing it.

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Part of our Fox Country summer. We cranked it up a couple of months ago back on Memorial Day, and we're still going. We've got a ways to go. Plenty of Fox Country summer left.

Take care of yourself today. Brutally hot. I don't think you could drink too much water. Better weather ahead tomorrow in the Jonesboro Community Breakfast. Jonesboro Library, their speaker series. We'll talk with Back to School, the Hippie Program, and a blood drive at NEA Hospital. When you wake up tomorrow with Stafford and Frigo on the

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0: Morgan Wallen on 104.9 The Fox. Coming up on 1 o'clock, I'm Brett in for Christy. This heat and humidity is pretty brutal. Trey was out this morning. I was hanging out with my buddy Jim Frigo, and he took pleasure in announcing the fact that there is a town in Michigan called Hell. That's the name of the city, Hell. The high today in Michigan, in Hell, Michigan, is going to be in the mid-80s. And so on more than one occasion, he indicated that today in Fox Country, you can see where this is going, it was going to be hotter than hell. And I can't disagree. Oh, Frigo, you goofy guy. We've got more Fox Country on the way, on the Fox.
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0: It's Love and Life again on 104.9 The Fox. A little bit after 1 o'clock, I'm Brett in early for Christy. More Fox Country on the way and a pretty good looking forecast after we get through the day today. Luke Bryan's people called and we've received more tickets to give you for his big show. Luke Bryan, Shane Prophet, day after tomorrow, Thursday night. Is their show down at the Bank Plus Amphitheater in South Haven. So you want to get out of town, do something a little different, a little fun. That'd be a fun show to go see every single morning. 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And it's a chance for you to win tickets to see Luke Bryan and Shane Prophet. 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
7: Okie dokie, your KH Storm Team forecast is brutally hot. Upper 90s for a high this afternoon. Heat index well into the triple digits. They were telling us early this morning that we could see like 110, 115 for a heat index. That's insane. It's too hot. We'll go ahead and say that today's the last day we're going to do that this week, and that's good news. There's some showers and thunderstorms possible later on in the day tonight, and then tomorrow a cool front begins, high in the mid to upper 80s, and then we'll do that for the rest of the week, thank goodness. Got ourselves another extra long Fox Run, live from the First National Bank.

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I don't think you can drink too much water. Better weather ahead tomorrow in the Jonesboro Community Breakfast. Jonesboro Library, their speaker series. We'll talk with Back to School, the Hippie Program, and a blood drive at NEA Hospital. 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

0: It's Greyland James on 104.9 The Fox. Water at a wedding. Yeah, why not? Stay hydrated. Coming up on 2 o'clock, we were this morning giving away more tickets to see Luke Bryan and Shane Prophet. They're going to be at the Bank Plus Amphitheater in South Haven day after tomorrow. Actually, night after tomorrow, Thursday night. Every single day, we're serving up the daily password. We open up the Fox Country Summer Ticket Office and we just say, hey, here's your chance to win. And then we give you 5 minutes and we give you a keyword and you text that keyword to the number that we give you. And then hopefully you score tickets to see Luke Bryan and Shane Prophet in South Haven this week, Thursday night. It's that easy. 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

She's a Liar on 104.9 The Fox. You know that song was written about his soon-to-be ex-wife? I'm just speculating.

0: heat rises. But I've got good news in the forecast that's coming up. Hopefully now some good news in the markets.
1: Good afternoon. I'm Jeff Daly on the Cromwell Ag Radio Network. At the Chicago Board of Trade, we did not finish the way we started. We were lower across the board this morning for corn, wheat, and soybeans. And as we move into the afternoon trade, corn futures will settle 2 and a fraction to 3 and a fraction higher. Soybeans between 4 and 7 and a fraction stronger. Soybeans, on the other hand, stayed lower on the day from 0.25 cent to 6.5 cents a bushel down. In the soy product market today, soybean oil futures were under pressure. They finished from 38 cents to 51 cents lower. Soybean meal prices, a mark of 310 to 370 higher. Rice market today stronger, and the cotton market was stronger. Live cattle, October contract 7 cents up at 223.22. Feeder cattle, October 25 cents lower at 339.57. October lean hogs on the day 40 cents up at 88.1200. The Chicago Board of Trade had corn futures September 3.25 higher, 452.75. December up 2.25 cents at 475.25. March 27 at 491 up 2.5. August soybeans down 6.5 at 1219.5. The November down 3.5 at 1222.75 a bushel. Wheat futures today, the nearby September 4 cents higher at 678. I'm Jeff Daly.
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0: Well, it gives me no pleasure to tell you that it's quite possible this will be the hottest day of the year, at least so far. The humidity is way up into the triple digits. It's so high, I actually don't want to, I should say it. It could get up to like 115 this afternoon. 115! But the good news is, possibility of showers and thunderstorms later on this afternoon and this evening, and that is an indication of a cool front. Tomorrow's high, mid to upper 80s, much better. And we'll do that for the rest of the week. Got ourselves another extra long Fox run live from the First National Bank Foxhole. Let's do it.

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Brutally hot. I don't think you can drink too much water. Better weather ahead tomorrow in the Jonesboro Community Breakfast. Jonesboro Library, their speaker series. We'll talk with Back to School, the Hippie Program, and a blood drive at NEA Hospital. 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

0: Hayden himself. That's John Morgan on 104.9 The Fox. More Fox Country on the way. We were talking about Luke Bryan a minute ago, the fact that he's going to be at the Bank Plus Amphitheater in South Haven every morning this week. Stafford and Frigo giving you a chance to win tickets to see Luke Bryan. Special guest Shane Proffitt, Bank Plus Amphitheater in South Haven. What they're doing in the mornings is coming up with a keyword. You text that keyword when they ask you to, and then they draw just a couple of minutes after that. So you got a chance for you to score some tickets just in time for the big show. 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
1: Hey, Fox, 3 o'clock on a scorching hot Tuesday afternoon in Fox Country. We're doing a Fox Country summer, and today it certainly feels like it. Good news is cooler temperatures tomorrow.

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Whatever you got going on this afternoon, be safe, drive careful, try to stay cool. They're not exaggerating when they say probably the hottest day of the year. They're using the phrase so far

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0: 94.9 The Fox. He is the opening act for Luke Bryan day after tomorrow, Thursday night. Let's see, Bank Plus Amphitheater in South Haven. Do we still have tickets? We still have tickets for the show. Stafford and Frigo still giving away tickets to the show. You can score a couple of tickets tomorrow morning with our boys, Stafford and Frigo. They just open up the phone lines and they give you a chance to text a particular keyword that they give you, and then you might be drawn out of the hat and you can score tickets to see Luke Bryan and that guy right there, Shane Proffitt. Bank Plus Amphitheater, South Haven, Thursday night with the Fox.
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7: UKA Storm Team forecast hottest day of the year, and that's not an exaggeration. Heat index this afternoon, like more than 115. I heard that and I thought, you're not talking about here, are you? You're talking about Zimbabwe. No. Right here in Fox Country. The good news is there's a cool front coming through, and beginning tomorrow, high in the mid to upper 80s. And we'll do that like through the weekend. So a much needed break coming our way. Got ourselves another extra long Fox Run live from the First National Bank Foxhole. We're doing it here.
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0: 26. No movie should be more than an hour and a half these days. That's just my feeling. My feeling about more Fox Country is pretty strong. 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

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London, Paris, paradise. 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

0: 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Ride, ride, ride. A little bit after 4 o'clock. Don't forget, Luke Bryan's actually going to be in concert. He'll be at the Bank Plus Amphitheater in South Haven night after tomorrow night. Thursday night is when the show. Shane Proffitt opening up for him. And we've been giving, for the past couple of weeks, we've been giving away tickets to go see the show. We listen, we encourage you to listen for us to open up the Fox Country Summer Ticket Office. And we just say, hey, here's your chance to win. And we'll give you a password. And you have 5 minutes to text it to the number that we give you. And if you're living right and you score, you get tickets to see Luke Bryan with Shane Proffitt in South Haven this week, Thursday night. It's that easy. Right here with The Fox.
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0: The heat and the humidity continues. Your K8 Storm Team forecast is the heat and humidity. Upper 90s for a high today. heat index could get all the way up to 115. That sounds unreal. I'm trying to remember if I've ever been in a situation where the heat index got up that much. The good news is, today's the last day of this oppressive stuff. There's showers and thunderstorms as a possibility tonight. And then tomorrow, the cool front. Mid to upper 80s for a high. And the good news is, we'll do that for the rest of the week. Got ourselves another extra long Fox Run live from the First National Bank Foxhole. Let's do it.

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Brutally hot. I don't think you could drink too much water. Better weather ahead tomorrow in the Jonesboro Community Breakfast. Jonesboro Library, their speaker series. We'll talk with Back to School, the Hippie Program, and a blood drive at NEA Hospital. When you wake up tomorrow with Stafford and Frigo on the

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0: Dave Zimmerman on 104.9 The Fox, almost to quitting time, hopefully for you. Your day is done. It's time to head to the house. We will happily get you from point A to point B with the drive at 5. We've got it lined up and ready to roll. Something you want to hear, 870-930-9105. 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

0: Luke Bryan of 104.9 The Fox. He's at the Bank Plus Amphitheater with special guest Shane Proffitt in South Haven. Day after tomorrow, actually Thursday night. 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
0: Okie dokie, your KA Storm Team forecast. Low tonight down into the upper 70s, low 80s. And it might be a little bit cooler than that because we do have a cool front coming. Today has been brutal. I mean, let's just call it like it is. Been brutal. Heat index like 110, 115. That's ridiculous. The good news is tomorrow, there's a cool front coming and a high in the mid to upper 80s, which will feel a lot better. And the good news is we'll be in the 80s for the rest of the week and on into the weekend. Got ourselves another extra long Fox Run live from the First National Bank Foxhole. Let's do that here.

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Take care of yourself today. Brutally hot. I don't think you could drink too much water. Better weather ahead tomorrow in the Jonesboro Community Breakfast. Jonesboro Library, their speaker series. We'll talk with Back to School, the Hippie Program, and a blood drive at NEA Hospital. When you wake up tomorrow with Stafford and Frigo on the Fox.

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0: She's kind of cute, kind of fun. That's Stella Lefty in Boston on 104.9 The Fox. Almost to 6 o'clock, more Fox Country on the way. How you feel about surprises? You know, some surprises, they can actually fit in your pocket, but not this one. Oh, no. 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

0: 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When adventure calls, we answer. That's very cryptic, but that's all we're saying. 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
8: Got your K8 Storm Team forecast. Chance of showers and thunderstorms tonight, and that's good news. Because it means a cool front is coming after the hottest day of the year so far. Tonight's low down into the upper 70s. The good news is tomorrow, partly cloudy and a high only in the mid 80s. And then, to make things better, we'll do that for the rest of the week. We need a cool front after a day like today. Got ourselves another extra long Fox run live from the First National Bank Foxhole. And

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Take care of yourself today. Brutally hot. I don't think you could drink too much water. Better weather ahead tomorrow in the Jonesboro Community Breakfast. Jonesboro Library, their speaker series. We'll talk with Back to School, the Hippie Program, and a blood drive at NEA Hospital. When you wake up tomorrow with Stafford and Free.

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0: 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Almost to 7. Almost to Ellie. Ellie is standing by, looking like she's ready and raring to go. She'll have more Fox Country for you throughout the night, live from the First National Bank Foxhole, right here on The Fox.
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